0: Portable one dispatch. He advised they got a hold of a phone number already.
1: 10-4. I just wanted to make sure before you guys left, just in case.
0: Thanks for it. Thank you.

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1: Good.
0: You may route to 75 Henson Road, 75 Henson Road. Have a fourth party call advising that there's a student that just texted their teacher saying that he was going to attend 1044. His name's going to be Nick. He lives with his mother at this address.
1: General.
2: 73, go ahead.

Tasani unit is 75 Henson Road, 75 Henson Road. There's going to be a third party call in reference to a teenager there that's making threats to harm himself. It was called in to us by an officer, but they got a text from a teacher. We've got PD in route.

0: dispatch, you clear on 16.
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0: 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Swear if it's ellipsis.
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0: 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This is 95 emergency traffic, correct?
1: That's 10-4, they're requesting emergency.
0: Engine forcing.

Route 16, you're on Route 75, Henson Road, 75 Henson Road. Found out it's going to be a 12-year-old male that's threatening to kill himself. We do have PD en route. This is going to be about a fourth party call.

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1: Thanks.

0: 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I had talked with the alarm company, and they gave me a service, after-hour service, that chicken salad could call to help get the alarm put on test. The manager's been advised. What do you advise about this alarm?
1: Don't dispatch.
0: See you for.

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0: 1025 in reference to a welfare check. It's going to be 12 Mimosa Drive, 12 Mimosa Drive. Complaints involving that her sister is at 6 Robin Street, wants a stern warning that she can't drink and drive. Advising that she'll go to Las Palmas tomorrow at 11 a.m. and drive home drunk.
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0: 52, isn't it?
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2: 10-4.
1: 10-4. Dispatch 33.
3: Good.
1: 117 Elliott Drive. 117 Elliott Drive. Have a 16-year-old male that's having 1044 calls and is threatening to attempt. No weapons.
3: Devil.
2: 37
4: out. Thoughts. No weapons. PD en route.
1: We made contact with another of this child, and she's advising that they no longer live on Henson Road.
2: Jim, would you give your address?
1: We're working on getting that right now.
3: Anything, Captain?

0: 16 dispatch.
1: Mayday 16.
0: PD.
1: Mom on the line. Let me get her off advisory. She said they do not live there. They have not lived there since last September. She says he's fine. They live in Floyd County, and they don't want anybody.
0: Then before I was going to say the house looks like it may be abandoned.
1: That's the point.
2: Med 4 dispatch.
1: Med 4.
2: En route to Redmond, not emergent, 205.6.

0: 73 dispatch. We're going to be 10-8 until they figure out another address. We'll be en route to 011.
1: Six six three. You trust 10-8?

0: the 871.
1: We
0: got a 1037 person, 205 Water Street, 205 Water Street. Complaints causing there's a male subject by the name of Damien Garrett that keeps riding by her home. He's caused lots of fights in this location, and he's actually broken into the complainant's home before. She's advising that he's riding by in a small gray SUV with a ski mask on, and he normally carries a 1032.
1: What was your 20?
2: Well, Michael 12.

0: 3337 EMS is on scene. 10-4.
1: 10-4.
0: Stand by.
2: The mom.
0: Ten four. May I sit you on 10-4?
3: 10-4, no need for further.

0: Zero one dispatch. You roll me a 10-52 for an eval.
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1: Sample.
2: Medal 1 dispatch, Robin 49.2.
0: Tampa.
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0: dispatch to 40 minutes. Responding unit to 3184 Rockmart Road, 3184 Rockmart Road. It's going to be lot 36. It's going to be referred to a mental evaluation. PD on the scene, advising non-emergency.
1: A vehicle, possibly young males, wearing ski masks, throwing up gang signs. Almost ran the complainant off the road. They are headed westbound on Shorter. Complainant is no longer behind it. She advised they have been hanging out the windows.

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1: Campbell.

0: 37, you guys.
1: Is that
0: copy?

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1: Go ahead.
0: 1057, it's going to be going down Kingston Highway to Gray Honda Court. Stand by, I think it happened in the city. But if you didn't want to be on the lookout, if you're out that way.
1: Okay.
2: On 741.

0: 42 dispatch. I'm leaving the jail. What are we looking for?
1: It's going to be a gray Honda Accord. They just turned onto 293, headed outbound. They're coming up on Wildflower Road right now. We don't have a 27, correction, 28.

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1: Good.
0: Are you still en route to the area where the 1057 happened?
1: No, ma'am.
0: Revising that, all the subjects in the vehicle have jumped out and they're running behind the house. Possibly going to be number 35. It's going to be on Fred Kelly Road,

0: 42. What's your
1: 20? I'm on the connector.
0: Down 4. I'm on Guyon Road now.
2: So the troopers advise him that he's going to be in a Green Dodge Charger behind a gray SUV, or correction, a gray Honda Accord. He's en route to him.

0: 4276 a complainant. The trooper is going to be in a green Dodge Charger. He's advising that it's going to be a white male, heavy set with brown hair. Top of his head was bald. He was the driver. There was about 4 to 5 white males in that vehicle.
1: Dispatch 71, are y'all 10-4?
2: Tonight.

0: 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You can go ahead.
1: Dispatch, I don't think my county channel is working. Where's 113 advising who's at now? Which direction?
0: Stand by. 234. The last location I have was

Dispatch to 234. Stand by. I'm still trying to read through the call to see what the latest update is. We've got another caller calling in. Dispatch 234. He was last seen, Fred Kelly. He jumped out of the vehicle, ran behind the home. It's going to be the first house on the right.

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0: 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Negative, John.
1: Definitely. I got another one when you're ready. Be out of Georgia. Robert, Victor, Sam, 1791.

0: 4276, just being advised that the complainant is going to be 10-12 in the middle of the road with that vehicle in his green Dodge Charger. We have 28 for it. It's going to be Paul William Frank, 2135, comes back on a 2002 Toyota Corolla Silver to Sherry Deaton of Silver Creek, suspended, no valid insurance, and it does have visible damage.
1: Damn, four. Do we have any history on the 35 Fred Kelly?
0: Stand by.
2: Page 4, y'all. Still around out here. You at 1022.
0: Reyes. Registration is suspended. No valid insurance. Negative penalty.

0: 25 dispatch, you can show us back in service, refusal, AMA.
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0: 7642. Could you see if there's a street that's behind that address? I'll see if I can ride out back there and see if I can find them.
1: Call it.
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0: Med 2 Central.
2: Go ahead, 2. I'm sorry, 911 radio is on.
0: 10-4, we're going to be en route 248.8.

0: That's Redmond EMS responding at 123 Lindsay Road, 123 Lindsay Road off of Martha Berry. 73-year-old female, sick call. Still get further.
1: Shaw, we have someone saying off of Morrison Campground, first driveway on the left, two of them just ran past us.
2: 10-4.

0: 42 Dispatch. Just said you want to come out here and sit with the caller while we go look.
1: I can ask.

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1: Go ahead.
0: Can you place me at 21, please?
1: Devil.

0: the first driveway on the left coming off of 293.
1: I'm about to turn around and go that way.
0: 10-4.
2: Units out on Frank Kelly, just be advised, this is going to be a county call. We did not know until later in the call that it was actually going to be at the boat ramp.

0: 42 out at Morrison. Charlie, you over here?
1: Yeah, I went up the first driveway on the left. I'm up here at the house now, taking a look.

0: gun.
1: Call notes. Is this going to be ours or county?
2: Dispatch 43. That's what I was about to key up and tell you. We have determined that apparently this didn't even happen at Grizzard Park. We're still trying to get further. Another caller said it happened at the boat ramp, which would be county, but now the female is saying that it didn't even happen at Grizzard Park, so we're still trying to get further as far as if it's going to be city or county.
1: It definitely happened where I'm at. Like pointing out the location where the cars were sitting, and so I was just confirming.
2: That's 10-4. So did it happen at the boat ramp? Can for. We'll let county know that it's going to be a county call then.
1: Copy.
3: I've got everything I need if you're ready.
4: Standby 08, I'm about to come out.

0: 7642. I got some Miss Americans over here looking for them as well.
1: 10-4, it seems like everyone over here is looking.
0: Like Billy Peg. 42, you walking through the woods right now?
1: Yeah, I'm walking up towards you. Hank.
0: 10-4, I'm here in Stevie's break. I guess it's going to be you.
1: No, that ain't me.

234 dispatch. We're out looking for these subjects that the driver took the keys with him, so he's going to have

0: Also, dispatch, I'll handle the secondary 1050 that occurred on 293.
1: That's 10-4. I have a city officer that was out with it, and they confirmed that it happened at the boat ramp, which is going to be in the county.
2: Keep walking that trail, or did you come up towards the house?
3: I walked the trail, came up to a house, and then I saw a truck pull up through the wood line and make contact with these guys.
2: Okay.
1: 10-4. Familiar with it?
0: Yeah, 10-4. The vehicle that's struck is out here with us. I'm going to be handling it. It happened over here on 293 near where we're at.
4: Zero 022, 10-8.

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1: Go ahead.
0: 49 Buttermilk Road, 49 Buttermilk Road. Complainant advising he's wanting to take out a TPO on someone that is threatening him.
1: I'll try to handle it by 21.
0: Four. You can try that, but I think they did request the 1025.
1: Yeah, well,

0: Dispatch 67.
1: Yeah.
0: 207 Avenue D, 207 Avenue D, David, apartment B, boy. A complainant is advising that her husband has been in bed for 2 weeks drinking and she can't handle it anymore. I'm not sure exactly what she's wanting, but she's wanting an officer out there.
1: Yeah. Okay, Jerry, go with her.

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1: 55.
0: I got a 1025 507 Turner McCall Boulevard, 507 Turner McCall Boulevard. It's going to be the Chevron. Complaining that I've been there wanting to make a report in reference to being run off the road. They'll be in a truck waiting at the Chevron near the hospital.
1: Danville.
0: Dispatch 55, correction. The complainant was on a bicycle. It was a truck that tried to run him off the road. He's advising his ongoing harassment.
1: Danville.
2: 81 to 55, you need me to get that?
1: I got it. I appreciate it, though.
0: Dispatch 81. I got a 1092 Norcross Way. Subject advising there's a party going on. They don't have an issue with the party, but there are vehicles parked in the way and traffic can't get through. No 1021 or 25.
2: 10-4.

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0: 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Name Jones.
2: That's a 150 to dispatch. I got 2842. George Paul Robert 406 out of Georgia.

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1: Maybe 17.
0: Can you show us en route to Redmond on emergency starting mileage 2.1, 2.1?
1: Tampa.

0: Yes, that's 76.
1: Good.
0: The name that you gave, I did run that person in the call, and per Lindsay has a history with the address linked to the vehicle that left the scene. It's going to be 870 Pleasant Hope Road.

0: 42 dispatch. I believe we'll all be 10-8 from this address. Is GSP doing that accident report, or do one of us need to go back over there?
1: GSP is handling the sidewalk that happened on 293. This vehicle also hit that car, but I think someone still needs to go back to the boat ramp.
0: 10-4.

0: 42.
1: Go ahead.
0: You're with the driver of the vehicle that was hit at Grizzard Bean on Fred Kelly. She called in and advised she was on Fred Kelly and had spoke to an officer. I'm not sure if that's the case or if somebody spoke to her there.
1: I didn't speak to any female over that way.
2: Sorry, sir, Ms. Edge. I spoke to, I believe it was a couple. They stopped down and said they were also hit by the vehicle. They advised that they're okay and everything. And that was the end of the conversation.
0: I didn't hear the last end of your traffic. It was hard to hear, but do they need a report still? And if so, are they going to be on Fred Kelly for that report?
2: I don't believe so. They advised it was okay, that there's a call in, but they're no longer on the scene.
0: You copy?
1: Not copy.
2: Sorry, 7 dispatch. Speaking with GSP, I believe he already took care of their accident report.
0: So he's doing both of the vehicles involved?

0: happened near Fred Kelly. We need to take care of the initial program.
1: Ten four. Which unit's going to head out to the boat ramp?
2: Forty-two will go. No one else will.
3: So you walked over me. I walked that way.
2: Ten four. Just let me know.

0: 42 dispatch, you can go ahead and give me an IR number for it.
1: Dispatch 85, are you 10-4?
2: 4. 85 dispatch, was there an incident yesterday at this location?

0: 33 tonight.
1: 33, 36, 10-4. We had a 1025 out there yesterday in reference to a male and female living behind the store with a dog, and then they had to return to that location because the female was back, but otherwise that's all we've got for yesterday.
2: 10-4. It seems to be in reference to that call yesterday.
1: 10-4. To the vehicle that left, which is 870 Pleasant Hope. He has a separate address linked to his 27 in Silver Creek. I'm not sure if you want both addresses or just the one where the vehicle belongs.
3: Just where the vehicle belongs would be good if you could just log it. 10-4. Maybe we could figure out who loaned on the vehicle if he was in fact the driver.
4: 42 dispatch, are you able to search a phone number for me?
1: That's
4: 706-676-3275.
1: 10-4.

I apologize. It'll be a 27-029-174-858. This will be a driver's license found in the vehicle.

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1: Comes back to a James Beaton of the 870 Pleasant Hope Road address.
0: 10-4, I appreciate it.

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1: 71. Good to see.
0: 1037 person 1103 East 2nd Avenue, 1103 East 2nd Avenue. Complainant's advising that there's a male across the street yelling for help. She's not familiar with who he is. She could just hear him yelling for help. It'll be a white male.
1: 71.

0: Dispatch 71, 52. We're getting a call right now, possibly from this male that was across the street yelling for help. We're still getting further to see what's going on.
1: 10-4.

EMS responder unit to the area of 1116 East 2nd Avenue. 1116 East 2nd Avenue. We've got PD around, male subject having some sort of problem. We're not sure what's going on with him. I'll advise when PD gets there.

0: Bantern.
1: Good.
0: On the date of birth for James, but he was involved in a 1016 at 870 Pleasant Hope in April. And it wasn't in the report that 71 made that Sherry and James both, Sherry's vehicle owner, suffer from mental illness.
1: Stand for, thank you.
0: Tampa.

0: during dispatch. We're only out with PD.
1: Careful.
2: It seems like the subject that you ran the license to, it seems like it's going to be him that's our driver from the description that they're giving me.
1: Dispatch 81.
2: Yeah, they said the other passengers that were in the vehicle were all juveniles, and the driver was an older fellow, probably late 30s, early 40s, with a beard. He had a hat on, so they don't know if he was bald or not.
1: It's going to be five houses before Wilma. It's the second house after the curve.
2: I'm 76 dispatch, just to clarify, this nobody's working this report yet on the accident over here?
1: From my understanding, GST is only doing the one that was sideswiped, which is the second vehicle that was hit by the 1057 vehicle.
2: 10-4, thank you. If you can assign me an action report number for this, please.
1: 10-4.
2: To my understanding, city's already ran this vehicle along with the owner. Is that correct?
1: Just a second.
2: Yes, ma'am.

0: Is that too late?
1: Good.
0: Gotta allow me to complain. Rookwood Court, that's holding.
1: It's definitely old.

0: Beleza, né? Já ouviu, não?
1: Is that should you do you ask how old he is?
0: I'm sorry, 10-9, he's yelling.
1: What was your question, CPT?
0: Old is this subject?
1: He was born in 2022, so he should be 23.
0: Never.

0: Are you 10-4? Dispatch, Stinky 5, are you 10-4?
1: 0, dispatch, he's 10-4. He's just talking to the wordy.
2: I'm pick up this vehicle on Frank Keller. Here we have on call 10-51. Come pick up this vehicle on Fred Kelly.

dispatch anyone. Perlis, we're believing it's going to be 231 Addington Drive, 231 Addington Drive. The complainant is 1 at 21 after the sisters checked on.

0: 37 bishops with us.
1: Thank you.
0: You're welcome.
2: Good.
0: 1025 Holden, 6 Wood Creek Way, 6 Wood Creek Way. It's going to be apartment number 6. Complainant's advising that she's concerned about her daughter. She hasn't heard from her in over a week. She is advising that she lives with her boyfriend and there are children in the home.
2: California is available.

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1: Go ahead, sir.
0: Are you needed there with 71?
1: We just covered this manhole back up. I can break now. Break away now if you need me to.
0: 10-4, can you grab some of the watch calls?
1: 10-4, 50 dismissed, you put me on that.

0: Hey, you want to dispatch him out?
1: I'm at 3 dispatch.
2: Go ahead.
1: Out to Floyd 179.3.
3: That's 10-4. I've just got a loud music complaint, Brookwood Court.
4: 10-4, you can put me on it.

0: Dispatcher Remini EMS, respond to unit to 198 Mills Road, 198 Mills Road. 68-year-old female has fallen, hit her head, was digging further.
1: Sixteen.

0: 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She's 10-4. Is the complainant at the 7957 or the 0317?
1: It's going to be the 0317.

0: 17 copy.
1: 101 to 18. We're almost at the new battery plant, headed back.
2: And 4, we see.
3: What is that? Is this going to be 6A or 6B?

0: 16 dispatch.
1: Go ahead. Careful.
2: Gonna be an Angela Peak.
3: There.
4: Yeah. 81 dispatch, the complainant's been advised, I'll be 10-8.
2: Careful.
1: 60,
2: 7-3-8.
1: Careful, go ahead. I'll be East 1st, East 2nd, stand by 20.

0: 55 dispatch.
1: Quiet.
0: Turn the music down. I'll be 10-8.
1: Yeah. 6 dispatch. Go ahead. I'm sorry, I'll be East 1st, East 4th, Georgia 28th, Charlie, X-ray North, 2840.
2: Yeah.
3: I was just out with Richard Mask. He's in front of the Enclave Town Nemesis here on 2nd Avenue. He's been advised to move along. I'll be 10-8.

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1: Go ahead, Vici.
0: You mind calling the number that's on that 27, and if they answer, I'd ask them to remove the block.

0: 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And I will make contact, I'm sorry.
1: Therefore, I attempted both of those apartments. Nobody came to either door. You sent me 10-104 or 10-8. It doesn't vary anybody's home.

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0: Can I get you to place County 65, 1021? It's going to be in reference to the 1044 from earlier.

0: This is actually 55, 52.
1: 55.
0: He got a possible 1010 at the East Rawl McDonald's. Caller's advising that he's an employee there and their subject said it won't leave. They're going to be in the parking lot in a blue car. He's advising they're waiting for him to get off work so they can find him.
2: Fourth.

dispatch to Engine 10. Respond to Darrell Road. I've got a complainant possibly calling from 89 Darrell saying they see a large fire next door. At first they thought it was a structure fire, but now they're saying it's a bonfire that's very large.

0: mismatch 55. This is going to be sector 5. You can disregard it for whatever reason. Had sector 3 in the call log.
1: 10-4, 10-8.
0: Go ahead.
2: You can show us 10-8 from this location. Patient refusal AMA.
0: 10-4. 10-4.
3: Engine 10 is in route.
0: 10-4. Engine 10 is possibly going to be 119 Darrell Road, 119 Darrell Road. Client advised that they see a large, possibly a bonfire next to a residence. Not sure if anyone's with the fire or not. He's concerned.
3: 10, copy.
0: One zero seven Jackson Street. Complainant's advising that he's got an ex that's threatening him, and he's advising that he is currently en route at his home in a black Toyota truck from Calhoun.
4: .43, 10-8.

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0: I'm going to go back to 231 Addington. Can you send EMS out there for suicidal ideations, please?

That's the Florida EMS responding unit to 231 Addington Drive, 231 Addington. Sounds like a fourth party call, reference a female in her 30s, threatening 1044. We've got PD around.

0: 43, are they saying who they want to leave?
1: Sorry, I couldn't hear you. It's busy in here.
0: Did they say who they want to have leave?
1: They think they've left now.

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1: Captains, is there anything at the ER we need to go grab? We're on the loop passing Nissan place.
0: Please put a label word.
1: Ten nine.
0: Don't speak of those evil words.
1: Copy that. 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
2: 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Had a hang-up call from this phone number. After searching the cab, they've advised that there have been some domestics with a husband or an ex at this location. They just want everything to make sure it's temporary.
3: Be an older building that they tore down and they are burning what's left of it. We'll be extinguishing with the booster at this time. I'm trying to locate the homeowner.
2: TF4.

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2: We are. You can mark us 10-8. Apparently, they left before our arrival.

Medit 1, you're around to 231 Addington Drive, 231 Addington. Swim email evaluation for a female that's making threats. PD just arrived.

0: 08, 1038. East 2nd Avenue, East 4th Street, Charles Victor, Victor 5176. Yeah, Ford F-150. Pulling in the Chevron gas station.
1: So Michael Messer there, refusing to leave. Be a 46-year-old homeless male per the complainant.
2: 10-4 now.
3: 76 ago with him.
1: 10-4.
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0: 4276. When we started asking questions, she hung up. We were asking if he was drinking or doing, having any weapons or something, and she's crying in the background and hung up on us.
1: Danforth.

0: 276, looking at the address, appears there's going to be a warrant for a Tony Andrew Dixon. She didn't name him at all. I'll call the jail, verify if that's still valid.
1: Thank you.
2: 33-76, I'm just down the road. I can go with him.
1: That's 10-4. I'll still be in route. 76 dispatch, you can show me a mobile for me more calls.

0: could see a dispatching tonight.
1: You got ETA on CMS?
2: Tampa. Dispatch, Mary, will you give me ETA, please?
3: 2 minutes.
2: I'm sorry, I didn't copy.
3: 2 minutes.
2: Thank you.
3: VE advising update.

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1: Devil. Dispatch 81, do you have any updates on the status of the patient?
2: She's standing in front of me, so she's 10-4 for the moment.

0: met him when he on the scene advised she's in for the moment. She's just standing there with him outside.
1: 10-4, we're about to pull up.

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0: Rebecca James, Cato of Rome, Class C Charles valid, negative 29s. Bobby is showing Class C Charles suspended. He's showing negative 29s. And Michael Messer is showing Class C Charles suspended, negative 29s.

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0: 55.
1: We got a 1057 that happened 507 Turner McCall Boulevard, 507 Turner McCall Boulevard. Cars advisement, this vehicle hit them and took off. They thought they were at the cookout. It's a Grand Jeep Cherokee, gray or white in color. Advisement, they just seen it turn on North 5th Avenue. Could not get a tag. It's going to be a white male. He's young. Trying to see where the complainant wants to meet at.
0: Eighty-five.

0: Dispatch 55. We finally got to an ending. The complainant is going to be a witness. He's seen it happen. Both vehicles are now back at the Chevron where it happened. It's going to be a red and colored car and a Jeep Cherokee.
1: 10-4.

0: 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I'm a 1050. Happened at 5397 Calhoun Road. Complainant hit something that knocked a piece off her car. She's pulled into the Anytime Storage right now.
1: Okay, so she hit something in the roadway?
0: That's 10-4.

0: 76, just advising, she hit whatever the object was in the road, somewhere between model and this storage unit, but the address for the storage unit is going to be 5397 Calhoun Road, where she is, 1012.
1: Several.

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1: Never mind.
0: Don't have to medical Sam nor I to 0480. Yeah, that's silver Nissan Altima.
2: 81 dispatch. Her husband is driving her to the hospital. EMS is following. I'll be 10-8.

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2: Good.
1: I have a third party call in reference to 424 Blackberry Lane, 424 Blackberry Lane. The complainant's advising that her sister was texting her some 1044 messages. She tried to call the sister's son that lives in the area, but she couldn't get a hold of him either. The sister's going to be a Cheryl McGuire, 61-year-old female. She does have history with depression and suicidal thoughts.
2: Yeah.
0: 43 in a row.
1: 10-4.
3: Did anything 43? You can disregard. I'm right here at it.
0: 10-4. 6-7, what's your 20?
2: 27 south at NOAA.
0: 10-4, I'm closer than you.
2: 10-4, I'll be tonight.

0: This is Central City Units in the area of Shorter Avenue and Hoback are going to be inbound toward Rome. Please look out for a red Mazda PC, partial plate, last 3613613. It says it was all over the roadway on Hoofacre, almost ran the complainant off the roadway. She last saw it at the light, Shorter than Hoofacre. The vehicle turned left, headed inbound toward Rome. She's no longer behind it.
1: .42 10A. Can you show me the area of the below?

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0: Point Norcross Way. Complainant's advising it's keeping her up. She can't tell where the noise is coming from, but it's a loud party.
1: 10-4.
2: Two.

0: Any do that.
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2: 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Also be advised to complain at 1-10-21 after.

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1: Go ahead.
0: This will be their updated address. She is 10-4. 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

0: 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What POV?
1: No.
2: Med 5, I need you to head down to Polk ER, ER1, you can bring in the NSTEMI up to 5-3, 5-3-14. 5-3-14.

0: 6 dispatch. 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
0: Adam, Nora, 8, Sam, X-ray out of Alabama. I apologize.
1: Well, you're fine.

waiting on this match. After you're through the area, there's no music playing. I think it might have been from the party that I responded to earlier with improperly parked cars, but looks like they've all started leaving. There's only a couple people left, and it'll be 10-8.

0: 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I got one by number on the radio.
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0: 46, 27, come back to Ag Joseph, Dillon, C. Charles, expired. Expiration, 1994. No, phone number.
1: They said they thought it might be 427, but it's the one that's up a steep hill.
2: Yeah, that's not it. You don't know who she is.
1: Damn.
3: 451.
1: 73 dispatch. I mean, she appears to be okay. She's up walking around. Doesn't want to talk to us, so we'll be tonight.

0: 46 dispatch, will be 10-8.
1: Okay.
2: I think it's right next to 427, but it's not marked. Let's see if this is the son's house.
1: The address that I gave was 424. Did you go there?
2: Yeah, we're looking for the son now.

0: 43 dispatch, you took a 28 per name. Zebra Lincoln Sam 200.
1: Amber.
0: I can check it on the computer.

0: dispatch 76.
1: Go ahead.
0: Kingston Highway in the area of 3030 and Dox Creek. The lunatic advising there's a subject that's walking down the road. It's going to be two white males wearing dark clothing. They were walking toward the rock store.
1: That warner up.
0: Temporary. They were concerned because they thought it might be people from the earlier 1057 call.
1: 10-4.
2: 42, go with them, but I have an extended ETA.
3: RG 7 to 42, I'm on the loop right now, okay, I don't get this regard.
2: 10-4, 10-39.
0: 10-4.

0: 37, just be advised if it is the people from earlier, they're probably going to take off on you, Plessy.
1: 10-4.

Dispatch, before you may respond to unit to 109 Lombardi Way, 109 Lombardi Way off Maple, 59-year-old female. Sick call. They advise her, think she possibly has a bad kidney infection. Still get further.

Dispatch 46. Police 7's on a Keelan McCollum subject. See Charles Valid. No, phone number.

0: 7637 being advised. We have a neighbor calling now from 3029. The subject, the caller, is armed. He's been advised to put his weapon away. He's saying that the subjects that are 1037 are going to be next door to his house directly to the left. One subject was wearing a headlamp. The complainant at 3029 is going to be in his yard waiting.
1: Was it going to be 3030 for the rest?
0: Stand by. They're saying go to 3029 and they'll show you where to go.
1: I'm about to be there.

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1: Dispatch 4 EMS, responding to the marathon on North Broad, 1901 North Broad Street. Murphy, shall male subject have been suicidal ideations?
2: Med 6.
1: Tangle med 6.

0: is that 58?
1: 58.
0: I'm at a 1044, 1901 North Brock Street, 1901 North Brock Street. It's going to be the marathon. Cars advise that there's a male subject inside the store saying he's feeling 1044. There's no weapons. They advise him looks like he's been rolling on the ground. There's scratches all over his neck. But do you have EMS en route? Dispatch 58. They're advising he has admitted to taking drugs.
1: Ten four.

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1: 10-4.

Dispatch to Florida EMS, respond to unit to 47 Pine Ridge Drive in Silver Creek, 47 Pine Ridge, runs off Donahoe. 62-year-old female chest pain, still getting further.

0: state as such. Do you have PD en route to there?
1: Yes, ma'am, we do. They just arrived.
0: Good report. Thank you.

0: did hear this much. Can you advise EMS that we were inside the marathon?
1: 10% off. Dispatch 58, they're not on scene yet. The complainant did advise that the male subject was inside the store.
0: Yeah, we're inside.

0: 76 will be 10-8. I'll be in the area.
1: Okay.
2: Okay.

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2: Hi. It's fine. I heard you about 4 weeks ago.
3: What's there? Just advise we're having an extended ETA because we're coming to town.
2: Do you want fire to go? Camper, you're on the run emergency.

0: 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Engine 10, respond to 47 Pine Ridge Drive, 47 Pine Ridge Drive, off Donahue. 62-year-old female having chest pain. Extended ETA for fire. I'm sorry, for EMS.
1: Didn't copy.
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0: 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Extended ETA for EMS.
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0: 4-3 is in route.
1: Stand for squad 3. Into 10 squad 3, you responded with EMS 47 Pine Ridge Drive, 47 Pine Ridge Drive, off Donahue, 62-year-old female, having chest pain. She's had a history of a recent spine surgery. Also, advised that she is having dizziness and it hurts to breathe. Extended ETA for EMS.
0: Squad 3.
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1: Got a 1037 person, 2200 Shorter Avenue, 2200 Shorter Avenue. It's going to be the Murphys on Shorter. Callers advise that there's a male subject in the parking lot drinking. Blue shirt, gray shorts, white male.
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10, dispatch. 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
1: Go ahead.
2: Patient's going to be in the care of EMS. All units going to be back in service.

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1: That.
0: For that hit and run, the number I had you run, that came back to a James Keaton, correct?
1: Where?
0: 10-4. I'm trying to find his wife's number, but I'm having a little trouble. You think you can help me?
2: Stand out.

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I'm going to be off the radio for a second, too.

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2: 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I'll put in a stand note. I'll leave this in a.

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0: paying for. What's the secondary on 411?
1: It's right down the street from the Circle K. Less than a mile, maybe half a mile.
0: 28th, came back on the 2013 Ford F-150 truck, golden color, to a Angela, subject of Fight Georgia, active valid.
2: Therefore.

0: 46 dispatch, I got one by number, ring ready.
1: The vehicle's not occupied. I'm gonna see if I can locate him.

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Reference to the subject having chest pains.

0: Central's mid 2 still 10-6.
1: They are, they're dropping a nurse off at the hospital. I have med 3 and med 4 available.
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1: 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She has just taken a regular aspirin, conscious and talking, no problems breathing.
0: Yeah.

0: Engine 1, Ladder 1, Quint 5, Battalion. 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
1: Table. Dispatch Floyd EMS, responding unit 2, 1578 Booze Mountain Road, 1578 Booze Mountain Road, lot A Adam, Ralph Reesburg, and Old Rockmart. Reference to a subject who is bleeding from their dialysis port.
2: Dispatch. I'll be 10:42. Have a good night.
1: Thank you. You too.

0: Dispatch Smith 5, you're responding to 1578 Booth Mountain Road, 1578 Booth Mountain Road, Lot A, Adam. It's going to be a white house behind the Silver Creek Baptist Church. The advice, if you will, come to the back door. It's going to be unlocked. 61-year-old male, advise that the port for his dialysis has come out of his left arm. He is bleeding and is on blood thinner, conscious and talking at this time.
1: Last one.

0: Avenue, 501 Cotton Avenue. Complainant surviving. He's currently in the hospital, but his roommate and a friend are at this location arguing. One of the subjects has pulled a knife on the other subject. Dispatch 5871. Complainants advise that they both have been drinking.
1: Definitely.

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0: The complainant, 27 Cross Creek Drive, 27 Cross Creek Drive is out, and there's a subject in her yard refusing to leave. She, corrections, that he, I noticed the female that's in the yard, it's an Alyssa Ledger. She's wearing a black shirt. He's advising that she took his cards out of his wallet. Right now she's in a white Hyundai Santa Fe.
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0: 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Can you sign me an IR number and read it back, please?
1: It's going to be 260-600-173. 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
0: Welfare check 402 East 14th Street, 402 East 14th Street. Complaint is going to be third party advising that there is a mother, possibly a boyfriend, and two children living in this residence without water. They're concerned for their safety.

0: is at 43. The complainant is going to be the father to the children. He's advising he would like to remain anonymous. He will want a 1021 once the children are checked on.
1: Copy. His only complaint is the water.

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1: Zero 8 71, we're getting a call right now. House was shot up. 1006 Walnut, 1006 Walnut.
0: Yeah, I might have been coming from that direction. I heard 4 or 5 shots. Ten 4 in rifle.

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1: I'm 10-4.
0: Same for zero, right?
1: 71 in the area.
0: Dispatch 0871, just the advisor. Complainant called in from 1006 Walnut. The advisor was his home that got shot up.
1: 10-4.

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1: Get another shot fired call. It's going to be the Publix parking lot. Complainants involved and they heard 3 to 4 shots.
0: Devil.

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1: 41006.
0: Tab 1.

0: 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I'm in the area.
1: Zero, hey, we got shell casings out here in the street.

0: conditioner in front of this house next door. I think it's going to be 10:04 Walnut.
1: Holes in the siding over here.
0: 10:04.
1: No, I couldn't hear anything you were saying.
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1: Just stay available for now.

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1: I'm 10-4. I'm going to check the area. You got the Chevron. Some of the people sitting in front of one of the high rises said they heard it coming from that direction.
0: 10-4.

0: 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I'm out with the caller by Nothing But Cakes.
1: Ever.

0: 71, was it a 223 casings?
1: So it looked like
0: 10-4. I got a side slap here in the 222 profile.
1: Seen two of them. I'm pretty sure I heard about 5 or 6 shots.
0: 10-4, there's 3 holes in the wall so far.

0: 58. 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
1: She did not. She just heard 3 or 4 shots, and then they got scared and drove off, and they circled back around.
0: 10-4.

0: Zero dispatch, if you haven't already, put an IR number under 71.
1: Table.

0: 0881, did you locate anything?
1: Negative.
0: Kevlar. 08 dispatch, we just have one call on that shooting. Kevlar, thank you.
1: Zero, that vehicle's not back here.
0: Tavel.

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1: Go ahead.
0: Keep check 13 Azalea Street.

0: 71 dispatch. Yeah, the 1016 corner of Pennington and Myrtle.
1: Okay. Zeroing Roger.

0: Good.
1: Strawberry Lane. The clients at 420 advising that the teens across the street are playing basketball very loudly. The complainant asked them to stop, but they keep yelling at him.
0: Joe.
2: No. 43 and round.

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1: Okay.
0: I didn't see anyone out here of you tonight.
1: 10-4.
2: 43, copy.
1: Dispatch 08.
3: Good.
1: We got Polk 911 on the phone. They are wondering if there's anything they need to fellow to their officers in reference to the shooting.
3: Okay.

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1: Ten four. 43, are you 10-4?
2: Movement 12, I'm sorry.
1: 10-4.
0: Zero eight dispatch.
1: Go ahead.
0: Right now we got a small red PC, older model, yellow drive-out tag, looks similar to a Dodge Neon. And we recovered 223 casing, so most likely going to have a AR pistol, AR, and the younger males inside the vehicle.

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1: Good.
0: Do you have black, white, or Hispanic males?
1: Unknown. It's just based on previous reports of who's associated with that vehicle. It's not confirmed.
0: 10-4.

0: I've got a 1025. It's going to be on Eastwood Lane. Complainant's going to be at 30 Eastwood, but they're inquiring about their neighbor across the street from them. They're advising that earlier today around 4 p.m. food was delivered and nobody's come out to get it. They're advising the door to the house is unlocked. They're just wanting somebody to go over there and check on them.
1: Terrible.
2: I have a noise complaint. It's going to be in the area of Granbury Court. The complainant lives on this street, so the source of the music could be coming from Barry Run Drive, which runs behind the complainant's house. They're advising that there is loud music, and they want them to turn it off.
3: 10-4.
4: Sorry, Mr. Chicago.

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0: Paul David 5, Henry Sam Union.

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1: Oh, I appreciate it, but if you have a license or the registered owner and see if you can't make contact.

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1: Go ahead.
0: Attached to the 28, there's not a 27. I ran Janie Dickerson with her date of birth as a 29, and I'm showing no driver found.
1: I appreciate it. I think we're going to be good here. There's supposed to be another car. I mean, it's not here.
0: 10-4, can you give me the address of where you guys are at?

0: on this fucking phone.
1: 25. 0 dispatch, 25 East Woodland.
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43-1038. 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
0: 17, Nissan Sentra, white in color, to Sarah Connor of Rome, active valid. 27 for Sarah Gilbreth, Blendell, Class A truck valid, negative 29.
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0: 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It's going to be the Buffalo Wild Wings. 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
1: 10-4.
2: Sure, you're right with it.

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1: Good.
0: I've got a 1025 in reference to a noise complaint on Billy Powell. Complaint it's about that it's going to be the first house off Billy Powell on the left. It's holding.
1: I can go to Buffalo Wild Wings. I'm close by.
2: 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Will you take care of the 25? I'll go with 58.

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0: 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I'll be 10-8.

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0: 1025 610 Calhoun Avenue, 610 Calhoun Avenue. It's going to be the Lucky's one-stop shop. Compliance advised on the door is normally locked. They tapped on the door and it wiggled. It came open. There's no clerk there.

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0: I'll be out at 27 South, Booger Hollow, removing a dead deer from the roadway.

0: 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I'm out at One Stop Shop.
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0: I don't see anybody where they're supposed to be here.
1: I see the last updated thing in the CAD was that the complainant had left. He wanted a welfare check.
0: Ten four.

0: Zero dispatch, there's no one here. Do we have any contact information?
1: Phone number's gonna be in the call, but he was just concerned that something was going on inside the store since the door's normally locked, but it was open and he didn't see a clerk.
0: Devil, do we have any store owner information?

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1: Good.
0: The lucky, advising he's a key holder. He's advising he is en route from Lindstrom.
1: Several.

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0: Dispatch, can you go to Desmond Heath, 912 of 1?
1: Yeah. 29,
0: any other
1: unit?
0: No, I'm okay.

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1: Yeah.
0: I'm sure myself I'm 55 riding as a 2-officer unit. We'll be going by 78.
2: Zero 7 dispatch, code 500, Port of Illinois.

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Thanks for the answers on 207 Avenue D. 207 Avenue D is in Davis and Lindale. It's going to be an apartment B is in Boy. Reference to a 65-year-old male, difficulty breathing, has COPD, still get further.

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0: Dispatch, Point 3 Squad, be met with EMS to 207 Avenue D. 207 Avenue D is in David. Apartment B is in Boy in Lindale. It's going to be referenced to a 65-year-old male, difficulty breathing, has COPD. Bob, and he is having a hard time swallowing.
1: Point 3 Squad 3.
0: Same. Queen 3 Squad 3, they are EMS is asking for your emergency.
2: Three
0: zero. Dispatch with 3 responding to 207 Avenue D, 207 Avenue D, apartment B boy in Lindale. Could be in reference to 65-year-old male, having trouble breathing, hard. Heart's degree, hard time swallowing, COPD.

0: 130 Squad 3, you're en route with EMS to 207 Avenue D. 207 Avenue D is in David, apartment B is in Boy, in Lindale. Reference to a 65-year-old male. Bosin, he is having difficulty breathing, has COPD. Bosin, it's been ongoing for a week. He's having a hard time swallowing.
1: Squad 3.

0: Dispatch, Wingham.
1: Yeah.
0: Will you 25 area of 116 East 2nd Avenue, 116 East 2nd Avenue. It's going to be on the Bean side. I have a hunter calling in. On history comes about a hunter Stokes. He gave us an address and stopped talking. It sounds like he's possibly walking, but we're not sure exactly what's going on with him.
1: Yeah.
2: 75 on Mineral.

0: 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I'll let you know when we get there. I'm available if you get a south call.
1: Thanks.
2: Two. File stop's going to be Redmond at technology.

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3: Blue Husky bike, he's on Wisconsin.
4: That's 10-4.
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4: That's 10-4, I'm gonna come around the front.
3: Yeah.

0: Is he still on the line?
1: Negative. He's calling twice and disconnects from us.
0: Terrible.
2: Redispatch. Reporting on emergent Floyd 10.1.

0: for you, Smith. I've got Grant Grabowski, 1026, last 47735. 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

0: sorry, Fortitude is Mitch. Joe 500, First Presbyterian Church.
1: Ranger white in color to a Jerry Bean. Should is everything about all the next ones?
2: Danny Bordlanky. We'll all be 10-8-10-1-4.

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0: And 12-6, Michael.

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1: Dispatch. Seems like the line at Elm and Shorter is out. There's no lights on right now.
2: Yeah, 13 dispatch, you can get in contact. Phone call.
0: Dispatch, engine in.
3: What's that, engine? Be advised, we're on generator power.
0: Hold up. Station 5, you're still keyed up.
3: Yeah.

0: Zero 13 dispatch. Y'all got any calls about from Georgia Power or anything?
1: That's negative. If I'm just advised that they were without of, they were without power. We're on the phone now with Georgia Power. They're not showing anything on the outage map.
2: Fifty-five dispatch. It seems like it's all the way from Turner McCullough Shorter all the way to Walmart.

0: this as well. I'm going to head out towards the loop, check that way.
1: Table. Just advising, I believe Mark's bearing the loops also out.
2: That's negative. I'm out here right now. We have power on the loop.

0: Dispatch, what EMS, respond to 111 Dimley Drive, 111 Dimley Drive. It's going to be off of Calhoun Avenue. Give me in reference to an elderly male advising he needs a lift assist. Still getting further.
1: Med 6.

0: Mid 1 to mid 6. Do you need us to pick up on that?
1: 10-4, if you don't mind. Thank you.
0: I mean, 1 to be picking up.

0: 4, Eastbound 2, just on me, okay, this number.
1: As we are aware of several traffic lights out, all the way from Marsberry and Termacall to West John Walmart, and then up Marsberry at John Davenport, all those lights are out, so we're aware. There are several power outages in the area on Termacall at Marsberry all the way to the West John Walmart. All those red lights are out. Also, the red lights from Marsberry up to John Davenport are out as well. We're aware. We're contacting Georgia Power.

0: question. The one you're responding to, 106 Jim Lee Drive, 106 Jim Lee Drive. It's going to be the Calhoun. It's going to be a repetitive.
1: One, please.

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1: 16.

0: dispatch engine 9.5, Hawaii Battalion, respond to a structure fire, 492 West Union Road, 492 West Union Road. It's going to be close to the county line off of Culpeper Road. Structure fire above, and there are flames. The fire's going to be on the left side. I don't know if anybody's inside at this time.
1: Clint Voss.
2: Minus 5 in that Emma left there by herself and her vehicles are there. They're not sure if she's still inside or not.
3: 7-4, I'll be in route.
2: 10-4, engine 8's out of service, so it's going to be 9 and 5, so it's
3: 8. 7-4, I'll be code 1.
2: I'm the homeowners in 98.
4: Go ahead.
5: We're out of Raven 0.0.

0: Dispatch all units en route to a structure fire, 492 West Union Road, 492 West Union Road, offload of Culpeper Road. It's going to be in reference to a structure fire. They're advising there is a female by the name of Sandra that's supposed to live at this house. It's unknown if she's out at this time or inside. They're advising there's also a propane tank outside. We're still getting further.
1: Engine 9's around.
2: Squad 5.
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0: 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No one's coming out. So there is a propane tank outside.
1: If you want to go on as well.

0: Ladder one's in route.
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2: It's police to have a female, my name is Sandra, inside, but complaining that call is in late reports for several minutes while we're on the phone with it, they never heard that. That's close by.
3: Temporary tag is Paul 785 4567.

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1: Emergency. And more. It's going to be about, there's going to be every frame question, it looks like it's going to be about a mile from the structure, what angle is showing.
2: 9 o'clock.

0: 55, 10-8.
1: 55, is the horse leg lot working again?
0: 10-4. It looks like power's back on. I'm going to go through. It looks like a lot of alarms are going off in this, up at horse leg.
2: Hey, dispatch. Go ahead and get Tiger 6 en route. I can't since we don't hit him.
3: Dispatch, Tiger 6, do you copy?
4: Tiger 6, copy.

0: We had one dispatch. We got a red Vinnie Mosby, 4.0.
1: Tiger 6 in row.
2: On that end, the woods are starting to catch on fire as well. It looks like it started in the back left corner, which is where her bedroom is. She's still not come to the door.
0: 44 copies. I'm right behind engine 9.

0: 44 dispatch. Do they know the age of this lady? She's elderly.
1: They probably do.
2: Seven.
3: You being routed, has it been alarmed? 264, shorter, Chick-fil-A, still in front of you. Detroit call, key holder, so far, negative contact.
2: Seven.
4: 85.
5: It's easy, dispatch. One of those units can cancel. I'm not going to pull in.

0: AMS is on scene. En route to the structure fire. PD's on scene and so is EMS.
1: And the mic.
2: Fully involved.
0: Dispatch our units route to the structure fire. PD said Roslyn, the structure is fully involved at this time.
3: Lovely. That check is our check.
4: 1076.
5: 7950, I'm about to pull up. I'll take care of it.
4: Then what's in it?
3: Virginia
1: set
3: fire.
1: No height will reach 9. We're going to have to use the tanker. Here's an A to be in command. All units go. Ops 2.
0: Copy.
1: 9 copies. 9, come on in. Going to Ops 2.
0: Hey.
5: Lighter 1 going off 2. Score
6: 5
5: going off
6: 2. Tanker 1 going off 2.
5: Tanker 3 going off 2.

0: 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It's going to be the chicken salad tick. Boston, there's PD there. Boston, the fire alarm's going off.
1: Engine One, copy. Engine One's responding for Kroger.
2: 5144, you got the roll fire, too.
3: I'm behind Engine 9, we're coming up to you right now.
4: Give me that location again for calling over.
0: 800 Northbury Boulevard, it's going to be the chicken salad chick. Causing the fire alarms going off per PD, that's on scene.
4: Station 5, catch report. You need us to catch it.
1: 10-4.
4: 25, response.
5: This is not tenable anymore.
0: 10-4, dispatch copies.
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5: One, 31, dispatch, some 10-8 from jail. CTF, 55.

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2: Go ahead.
1: Will you check the area of 27 South, 27 South, inbound just before the interchange? It's going to be a 1046 white SUV. Goodbye.
2: Eighty-five.
3: 75 to 85. I'm a whole lot closer than you, I'll give it.
2: Danville.

0: dispatch quite a lot of herpes. They went back in service. They advised the firearm was going off. It wasn't there with no smoke or flames or anything like that.
1: Quick live, Colby. It's probably going to be due to the power outage at this location. Dispatch. We'll go check it out.
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0: Portable 5 dispatch, do you have a key holder for this location?
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0: 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We're at a half a tank there.
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1: Good.
0: Just advising, was that a caller advising shorter M, the light's still out and nobody's treating it like a four way, there's gonna be an accident.
1: Yeah, Bull. Y'all got any update with Georgia Power or City Electric?
0: Some of the lights are slowly coming back up, but they couldn't give us an EPA or anything. We're noticing on the map they've added a whole other area further north. We can call City Electric, see if they've got a generator to bring out. There's nothing else they can do until the power's back up.
1: Sample.
0: You may call City Electric or hold on.
1: I'm going to ride through and I'll advise.

0: 413. 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
1: Got in touch with Landon. He said he also has a 10 to 15 minute ETA, but he's on the way, so he can reset the alarm.
2: 10-4, we'll stand by for his arrival dispatch.

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1: That's simple.

0: 787. Just to let you know, Martha Berry at Caligny is back on. The only one that's out at this point is Martha Berry John Davenport.
1: Not
0: anymore.
2: Appreciate
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0: there are nine summaries driving or in length. 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He is constant alert. 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
1: 4 minutes, please, clear.

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0: the Taiwan dispatch.
1: Yes.
0: You just don't seem to have knocked down on this fire. Be performing overhaul operations.

0: That's me trying to reach you for the phone.
1: 55.
0: But there's a daughter, we're trying to reach out. I was just curious, you might have some info on her.

0: Thank you.
1: Thanks a lot.
2: Quick five, just fast. Keyholder hasn't arrived yet on the scene, but there's going to be no problem in this location. Sure, it's going to be due to the power outage in the area. Quint 5 is back in service.
0: We don't have a name yet. I'll keep you later.

0: 10-4, you can go ahead and drop it on us. 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
2: This Special 40 MS, respond to 5 Douglas Street. 5 Douglas Street is going to be the carry plant. Employee had cut his hand, bleeding, still getting further.
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1: I'm 10-4. You can show me clear from this 1038. I'll be back on North Bear.
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0: Dispatch Lima, respond to 119 Trentwood Place, 119 Trentwood Place, going to be off of Garden Lakes Boulevard. Reference to a possible overdose involving the male's unresponsive at this time. Still going further.
1: Med 6, we're in route.
0: Okay.
2: Engine 7, Engine 7, be responding from Walmart West.
0: Same.
3: Squad 3, we respond that dispatch. Mark Squad 3 en route from Dog Boulevard.
0: Team.
4: Let it, Martha Perry. John Davenport's working properly. I won't be checking the rest of it.
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0: out, but it came back on its own flash. 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
1: 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I'll ride over there and check on it. So I'm right here.
2: 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It's going to be referenced to a 27-year-old male about some heat. 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He is unresponsive at this time, but breathing, causing they can't get him to wake up.
3: 7 copies. Mark engine 7 in route from Walmart rest west.
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4: That's simple. 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
2: I got you. Dispatch message, you're in route with fire to 119 Trentwood Place, 119 Trentwood Place off of Garden Lakes Boulevard, reference to a 27-year-old male that is possible overdose, advising he's unresponsive at this time. 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They're saying that he took 10 pills instead of 5. We're still getting further.
5: What?

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Maintenance is on the way to make repairs. Queensway Dispatch Service.

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4: 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I have an open back.
1: 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AMA.

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0: 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We'll be monitoring vitals late in the driveway EMS.
1: 34, so you find the driveway, we're showing them water there.

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1: Seven, eight, dispatch. 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I'm unable to get this back to our secure.

0: 17,
1: you can show 17 back in service. 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
1: 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Show me en route to Floyd County Jail.

0: This is your 13 Hispanic. I'm at Mr. Darrell. Intersection's back working except for that one you just gave out, flashing.
1: I'm noticing in the Interstate Division area. I'm not sure about the South Am in that area. So far, all we know about is the loop at Rome Hyde and loop at 53.
0: Simple. Sure that helm is working.

0, 23 dispatch. Go ahead and have me in route to that West Union call, please.

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0: 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Again, mileage is 1.9.
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1: 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The one at the high school is on flash.

0: Hey, five-star.
1: Yeah.
0: Has City Electric been notified about this light?
1: Negative 013, you may go ahead and notify them about that one.
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2: 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I'll be 10-8.
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0: 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I'll be tonight.
1: Do the city electric make it off there?
0: Vehicle had a key to reset the light.

0: 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Is that it right here, 3.4?
1: Floyd, 5.4.

0: Semi-blackout. In its areas, it's 20 west near the state line. There's a gray Ford SUV coming eastbound. He has a stolen vehicle, but the stolen vehicle is a silver Acura MDX, and the vehicle the tag's on is a gray Ford SUV. Tags entered as stolen through Ford County PD.
1: Roger, you can quote me on that.

0: worries. That's V-1038, 20 West at Simon Drive.
1: Hammer.
2: Do that with him.
1: Hammer.

0: 4 is, Buzz. Okay, the tag belongs to the owner, or the register owner, of that Acura that was 1099. Can you remove the tag part from the stolen vehicle?
1: Teamwork.
0: She's got the tag, just not the vehicle.
1: Okay.

0: 4 East West. I've got a VIN and a 27 ground mount. One Frank Mary, Charles Union 0, John X-ray 2, Edward Union Charles 16117.
1: And that's 27.
0: 730-0043.
2: 131's out.

0: then comes back on a 2014 Ford Escape green color to Jessica Wesley, showing valid registration and an insurance. 27 comes back to Michelle Welchel, D. David's parent, John Walsh.
1: Yeah, cool.

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1: Okay.
0: Just to let y'all know, the light north 5th at West 10th is on, but it's flashing red all four sides. Everyone's using it as a four-way stop.

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0: Sasha Foley, Master Fund at 14 Beach Street, 14 Beach Street in Salinas, in reference to a female that fell. It's going to be an 85-year-old female, fell, hit her head on the table, small gash on her forehead.
1: Walter will miss that tonight.
0: Okay.

0: Yes, I shall know on your phone in the 14 Beach Street, 14 Beach Street in Celanese. 85-year-old female fell, hit her head on the table. She does have a small gash on her forehead. She is conscious and alert. She wants to be checked out. Make sure no stitches are needed.
1: One's clear.

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0: Union Rock Road, TNCN, 29 Shade Tree, 29 Shade Tree off of Burnett Ferry. Caller's going to be at Billy Manor, advising that somebody there caused an issue. Still going further.

0: looking for. I don't have another unit available. They're about to now if the other party's left.
1: I'll still head out there. Just keep it us.
0: He's about to have John subject come over the house and cuss him out. Kick a female out of the residence.
2: Boom.
3: Sorry, man. I was 013. You want me to cross? Temple.
4: Dispatch, you guys, the other party left.
0: That's him for. He left back to his house at 13th Con Street.
4: Ten four, 75, you can start that way.
3: Careful. Dispatch put me on that.

Dispatch, Commander, you're en route to 3213 Maple Road, 3213 Maple Road in Lindale. It's going to be referenced to an 83-year-old female. 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There's often the morphine's not working. She's having pain all over. She is conscious and alert at this time, but weak and exhausted. They're requesting no sirens.

I figured that's probably on shade tree.

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1: I'm the safety dispatcher, room 28, Charles, San Charles, 8363.
2: Lower, the bypass is off 27.
0: Yeah.

0: Station SIV, you're responding to 35 Hobson Way, 35 Hobson Way at Holiday Inn. It's going to be off of 411. 89-year-old female, difficulty breathing, heard to breathe. They're going to be in the lobby.
1: Right. 75, thank you, contend 22.
2: Several, 75, 10, 4, 3, 2.

0: 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It's going to be in reference to a patient having a seizure. Still getting further.
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1: 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He does have history of seizures. Well, breathing heavy.
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0: No picture or about, and he is starting to come too. He does weigh around 275 pounds.
1: 51 dispatch. Does the compliant wants me to give him a 25 or a 21?
0: Message, can you repeat your traffic?
2: Yeah, traffic for us.
0: 10-4, he's coming too. He weighs around 275 pounds.

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A lot of Walgreens, Seagreen, Yukon, 22 Georgia, Robert Lincoln, Nora, 9742.

0: Sasha 40, and this is one to 44 Barbara Lane, 44 Barbara Lane. It's going to be off of Kirby Road, off of Autry. 59-year-old male, dizzy, sweating.
1: And so I'll need you to pick that up, please.
2: Be made one.

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For the log, the female involved in this left willingly.

0: Yes, actually, when you're responding to 44 Barber Lane, 44 Barber Lane, it's going to be off of Kirby Road, 59-year-old male, possible diabetic emergency, feeling dizzy, sweaty. He does have diabetes.
1: It looks like I'm the same person. I did run her through Georgia also, and it's got a picture attached off the OLN that's on the warrant.
2: Well, would they come get her? Where is it out of?
1: It's through Fayette County, Fayetteville. It's this full extradition for failure to appear larceny.
2: Give me a second. Maybe last one.
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0: This next volume is just on a Mount Alto Baptist Church. Mount Alto Baptist Church, it's going to be 1915 Huffaker Road, 1915 Huffaker Road. It's going to be referenced as 78-year-old female, constant alert and breathing. Involves that she is having chest pain, started a few minutes ago. She does have a history of bypass surgery. Still getting further.
1: Me too.
2: Med 5 dispatch.
0: Yeah.
2: We're moving up to 49 emergent. Mileage is 11.0.

0: 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Reference is a 78-year-old female. She is constantly breathing, having chest pain. She's weak, has history of bypass surgery. They're advising there's an off-duty EMT that's on scene.
1: That's simple.
0: To the back.
1: Please clear.
2: Boy, David Williams, 2256.

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2: Fire our way, emergency traffic, please, for lift assist.
0: How about that, Sherry Deaton, 870 Pleasant Hope? Dispatcher, NTT, respond to 11 Cons Lake Road, 11 Cons Lake Road. It's going to be off of Old Fieldtown Road. Have EMS on scene. They're requesting fire for lift assist emergency traffic.
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0: 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It's going to be off of Old Cedar Town. Have EMS on scene requesting all emergency lift assist. 35-year-old male, weighs around 275 pounds, having a seizure.
1: Engine 2.
2: 27 tonight.
3: For Wayne on the line, talking about her sister being 10:55, not making a lot of sense, saying that she wants her sister to be talking to, but she's not there. She's 1096. If you can do a welfare check, just make sure she's in for.

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All units, I'm off the lookout. Here, four with an E, four with an E, SM, one more, 88 down, been looking for a white, small SUV, flashing their lights at people, cutting people off, driving reckless, keeps playing chicken and compliant, and we're negative 1-2, the drum tag.

Dispatch, William is respond to 141 Salem Drive. 141 Salem Drive is going to be off the Alabama Highway by the DMC. It's going to be in reference to a female state law student brother.

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1: Three.

0: 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I'll be tonight. Tonight is six issues.
1: All units, service at 01411 is taking the exit to Dean Avenue.

0: Ending the last negative.
1: Sensor dispatch. 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I'm behind that vehicle. We're turning McCall, approaching Higgs inbound.
2: Location. 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

0: pretty one, but I want my number. This is a complaint if you haven't already, but it's 032-264-421. And also, if you, I think there was a report already made to this home. I'm going to attach mine to it. Or I'm going to attach my report to it, so I don't need a report number.
1: Tim.
2: Nice report, man.
1: Back in service.
2: Yes, ma'am.

0: Salem Drive. It's going to be off of Alabama Highway. 66-year-old female. She has stage 4 kidney disease, Alzheimer's. She just got a rehab last week. She hasn't urinated since Friday. Ending up hip pain. Sleepy. She is diabetic.
1: Street clearing.

0: Miss that to 44. Heating at F5, Deerfield Trail. We're not sure what apartment number this is. Third party. Let me check on a Folly and a Juanita School. This is the sister that's called in. She said that she's concerned that Juanita's not taking care of Bobby, that Bobby has cancer. She doesn't have a specific apartment or a vehicle description. All she said was a third one on the left.
1: 10-4.

0: 75. I called them, the advisor is still working, trying to find the file. She was going to, she's working on the hit now to confirm it.
1: Zero third time, we've not heard this. This is 10:58, I think it's 10 miles a bit longer, but travels.
2: 75, 10-8, you're a mobile.
1: Well, we've been out here for 20 minutes. You only stand by for a few longer. Or go ahead and cut her loose.
2: Yeah, stand by just a second.
1: Okay.
2: Ready to find scratch. I'll be out with you the two.
3: Apologies, we were out at the hospital about 15 minutes ago. Ending mileage is 15.2.
4: Six, six.

0: Vamos por el mundo, espero. Big Metropolitan Church on Broad Street.
1: On which street?

0: This is Ashnikov.
1: Go ahead.
0: We just spoke to him again. He was confirmed by phone that we're having to call their dispatch to find out when they're going to respond to GCIC.
1: About the same that they do want.
0: Well, per their jail, it's confirmed, place hold.
1: Come on.
0: There, 911 now.

0: مساج بگیره.
1: Okay.
0: Have a team VP, my bull, my boy, playing for him a lot of old CVS, Nissan Rogue versus a Honda Accent, no injuries.
1: That one.
2: Nora, Tom, 8786.
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2: Tom, boy, Tom, 6823.
0: Dispatch, 75. They finally responded. It is confirmed, place hold.

0: They may not have a vehicle in the driveway. The sister said that she thinks Juanita possibly sold or gave away the husband's vehicle.
1: Sure.

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1: Yeah.
0: Just advising on 1011. Complaints on E-17's advice he's been bit by a dog while going through the area. He slammed the dog down on the ground. He's refusing EMS, but want to speak with an officer. He's going to be in the area of the barber shop right there on Maple, close to Jim's Tire Store, where he's wanting to meet.
1: Yeah. 85-013, you may cross over.

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1: out, 40. 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

0: Toy the Master, sign 4, Marty Way, 4 Marty Way off Burnett Ferry for a 59-year-old female, difficult to breathe in.
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0: Yes, 935. Evening, Alabama, VMS, 1-8 Watt Terrace, 1-8 Watt Terrace, apartment 1410 in South Rome. I have a welfare check. Employee on scene called a complainant, advising they can't get the complainant's mother to the door. She has been sick. They've checked with hospital. She's not there. Still in front of the...
1: Terrace, apartment 1410-1410. Let me get a third party call. Correction, 72-year-old female. She's been sick. They're trying to get her to come to the door. They can't get her to the door. Had a meeting. Wasn't able to get on with it.
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3: 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They're wanting to have her checked on. They just haven't been able to get through the door.
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0: pick anyone. She's valid. I want probation.
1: Devil, thank you.
2: Yeah, so 202 dispatch.
3: Okay.
2: 10:42.
3: Yeah.

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1: Ouais.
0: Closer to the roller tracks. I wonder if they can hear people staying in a tent. I don't know if they can hear that. Advise if they are cussing and there's some children there and they need to be hearing it. It's going to be the vacant lot behind the church.
1: Call the owner of the property.
0: Negative. If a female was in the area, we can ask her to call if she heard anything.
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0: This is Mercedes 5 EMS, is also on the scene.
1: Tower.
2: Okay, yeah, Tower.
1: Hey, this is Tower. Portable 2 to dispatch. We've made patient contact. She's conscious and alert.
2: Hey. Dispatch engine 2 to East on FPD.
1: That's negative.
0: Regardless, she's conscious and alert. They make patient contact.
3: Hey, why are we telling?

0: Go ahead, 44.
1: 44 is out at Floyd Behavioral Landing. It's going to be 2.5.
2: Thank you. Hey, Tom 1 to Man 3. Go ahead. After y'all get done swapping trucks, give Central a call for information on that, please.

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1: Tamer.
2: Zero 13, dispatch. 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

Oracle 2 dispatch. 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

0: 50 wind speeds. Do you have that complainant's phone number?
1: Central. Go ahead, 44.
2: 44 is clear, flood behavioral.
1: Not a problem.
3: Jake Holman, route.
4: Jerry 13, Donnie, the still leave you on a call.
3: 10-4, just saying.
5: Area of 8 Southern Industrial Boulevard, Johnson Self Storage. Supposedly she said that's where they're coming from.
4: Damn.
0: 44, I saw that way. I came over the next street down just to make sure.
5: 44, I'm driving around the storage shed. You didn't see it.

0: Is anybody close to the station and bring me a blue kid, please?
1: 29, I've got one. Where are you aiming to meet you? Careful. We're still on Maple or at Floyd?
0: I'm leaving Maple now, headed to Floyd. Thirteen, you may give me a replacement out of the closet for you.
1: Can you hold? Thank you. I'll be there in just a minute. Just that team cut me off this call.
0: I ain't in a hurry. Tonight, dispatcher, right to Floyd. One female, beginning mileage 30393.
2: 1226.

Azure for Dingus Nest. 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

0: Romeo Mass, respond to 4300 Martha Berry, 4300 Martha Berry. It's going to be Southeast Detox. Have a female 49 panic attack. Team 4, advise that she is possibly having seizure-like activity.
1: Team 4.
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2: It's going to be the 2200 block of Reesburg with a white Nissan Altima. 28 Sam John George, 5525. His JG5525.
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1: What 5-0 Floyd?
2: 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If y'all want to hold it, or if you want to get around.
3: I'm right up there.

0: 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We're not at full with any mileage. 30, 395.
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0: Body Master, calling a public self-entitled call in reference to a customer that failed in pay.
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Robert Young, X-ray, 7691. 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

0: Yes, my chef, will you have an interest one? 801 South Broad Street. 801 South Broad Street, Etowah Landing. It's going to be in reference to a resident speeding too. Pass came out. It's not a vent patient. They're going to be in room 9.
1: Ms.

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0: Both 11 10A, 10-1-4. I already spoke with complaining as well.

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1: 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The other side.
0: Clear. Alright, 6-4. We're going to the right. So, I'll rock Mart at the start.

0: 48 in front.
1: Yes, ma'am. I got 60 out. Let me know.
2: Yes, ma'am. I'm going to be 1059 from Spring Creek to Lovejoy Baptist Church.
0: Two more.
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0: Put the dude in there, yeah.
1: Okay.
0: Turn him a call, approach Riverside. David Charles George 6726 should be a white Toyota SUV.
1: Thanks.

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1: Yeah.
0: I'm the 1059, one male, one juvenile, to the extended stay on Dean, beginning OR 802.
1: 3019.
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1: Hey, Mark.
3: Central. Go ahead, Nick 44. Well, I'm going to give you a call.

going to be in the parking lot of New Antioch Church off Calvin Road with a Ford Platinum F-150 black in color, Sam Lincoln, ISH 8698.

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0: 6389.
1: That's simple.
0: Amy, you're out with EMS to 314 Alfred Avenue, reference to 2900 mile Drew Cook, Britain 1044. He just sent her a climate message saying that he wanted to end it as third party.
1: That's simple.
0: One, a unit with PD to 314 Alfred Avenue, 314 Alfred Avenue, Lindale, off of Maple in Florida, Flora, 300 mile, suicidal thoughts, still getting further.
2: That's hot.

0: 46. There is a location note that said that there's two sons that live at this address that tried to attend him with EMS and they were very combative. Names on it, but it might be the dirt took subject per history.
1: Yeah.

0: that's 51.
1: Go ahead, dispatch.
0: At the 2610 Lakewood Circle for a 25. I'm surprised that her ex's sister left a note on the door that was concerning.
1: 10-4, give me 3-1 first.

0: 40, Stacey. This is all third party. Apparently, her sister's grandson is the one that sent the message. She was about to this about 20 minutes ago and then called. Apparently, the male dad is visiting and they don't have a good relationship. And he has a history of 1044 threats and also drinks a lot. If it's Michael Andrew Cook, he's not licensed. He's on probation.
1: You can go and
2: show
1: me out.
2: 40, got this. I'm off that.
0: Hey,

0: for you, Stretch. What's your other one, Lisa?
1: You gave the name Drew Cook, and his legal name is Michael Andrew.
0: Tampa.

0: Sí, twenty. 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
1: 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I figured I got 29 into this. I'll wait for him.
2: Let's go for AMS 7.

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1: 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He's out with.
0: This is SMFI PD. I'm seeing advising. It's 10-4 to go on scene.
2: 10-4.

0: Dual net.
1: Can you beam up to Hospital at room 4502 because the discharge is going back to 505 North 5th Avenue?
0: 10-4. I just got back to the station. Let me sit down and eat. Give me about 5 minutes.
2: I want my name and give me. Charles Spain,
3: 11/29/1965. Pace code 2, I'm going to that address. Thing of plans.
2: Yeah, well, thank you.
4: Good. She made 10-8, she's being released on citations.

0: 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Maybe not it's coming from.
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0: 10-4.

0: Special Folio Master's phone at 1301 Martha Berry Boulevard, 1301 Martha Berry Boulevard. It's going to be at the Sparrow Point Apartments. There was a resident that fell. He's going to be in the lobby at a hill replace, hurting. Let me put lights on it.
1: Med one.

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1: 7-6.
0: Dispatch May 1, you're responding to 1301 Martha Berry Boulevard, 1301 Martha Berry Boulevard, coming out of Sparrow Point. In reference to 87-year-old male, he fell. He had his hip replaced. He's hurting when he put weight on it. 140 pounds. They did about that. His nurse is on scene. Sugar was dropping, and he's drinking a Coke now.

0: Miss Mathematics 17, you're responding to 1184 New Rosedale Road, 1184 New Rosedale Road off of 27. It's going to be just before Floyd Springs. 89-year-old male, blood pressure is low. It's 106 over 46. Forgot to take his medication yesterday. He's lightheaded and dizzy.
1: Yeah, well.

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1: Moving dispatch.
0: An alarm for Josh Roberts Strachan, 6300, Mid County Highway. It's coming in at the interior.
2: Who's on dispatch? I'll go with.
0: Tamer.

0: Even 1789 Maple, 1709 Maple, Brothers Place. They've got an ongoing issue with a male that shows up, sits in a parking lot, offering their clients meth for sexual favors, advises they have a tag on it, the vehicle that he's driving. They're requesting to meet and make a report. So just not there right now.
1: Sorry, 552. Finish what you're doing. I'll get it.
0: Dispatch copy.
1: 2952, 1066.
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0: in service, patient refusal, AMA.
1: Senate, so 013.
2: Go ahead.
1: I have a cat with obvious visible injuries. Is it 10-4 to call animal control?
2: I guess we don't know who it belongs to.
1: Negative. It's, looks like a few month old kitten and it's just sitting out here in front of the store.
2: Careful.

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1: Okay, 4. 027, that 4.
0: I got half the road open.

0: 4 dispatch, will you grant me a call for a follow-up?
1: Do you need an address in it?
0: I didn't just put Maple.

0: 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David Edward, Edward 7804.
1: Salem.
0: Sam Charles King 7368.
1: Last one.
0: Sam Mary David 4012. You can close it out.

0: This is at 40 Mass. I have two calls going out. First one's going to be at 4 Baker Drive off Brent Ferry for a mill of chest pains. Second one's going to be at 302 Shorter Avenue for atrium urgent care for a 17-year-old female. Some might be having an allergic reaction.
1: Med 6 to urgent care.

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1: Voor hier niet gaar. Dispatch engine 6, squadron 104, Baker Drive, 4 Baker Drive off Burnt Ferry. For a 69-year-old male having chest pain, history of CHS, he's dizzy, weak, and faint of his heart medication. EMS has the extended PA for him.
2: Engine 6,

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1: Log, that is to the side, right here in this gate, right here.
2: SF4, there's a truck pulling out of the back.

0: Dispatch and Insight Squad 5, you're route with EMS to Fort Baker Drive. Fort Baker Drive, it's going to be off of Ranaberry Road. It's going to be referred to a 69-year-old male involved in he's having chest pains, sounds confused. He is breathing okay, a little short of breath. Advising he has no facial droopage, sir, saying that he does have heart history, congestive heart failure. He's also on a blood thinner. This started last night.
1: Squad 5.
2: 302 Shorter Avenue. It's going to be at urgent care. 17-year-old male was found by the anaphylactic shock. He's going to be a room 10.

0: Claro.
1: Four Baker Drive, off of Burnett Ferry. Coming in for the 69-year-old male. Not confused. Dizzy, weak, and faint. We do have fire now.
2: 85, 53. We're going to have one patient wanting to be checked out by EMS. It's going to be 10-50.
0: Yeah.
3: Team here at the 1266 Abrams Road. Complaint surviving that his neighbor poured gas all over his truck and he had schizophrenia.
4: 10-4.
1: Special Squad EMS, respond to Turner McCall at East First. Turner McCall at East First. It's going to be a 1050 I. Two patients, one complaint of neck pain and back pain.
5: And one, you're all able to pick that up.
3: Now, he doesn't have anything with him at this time.
4: Yeah.

0: for you. It's approximately 12:08. They're complying at 12:66.
1: Careful.
2: Go ahead.
1: You guys get a hold of anybody?
2: In reference to the alarm? Negative. We just finished clearing the building.
1: Well, I'm back here. I came in on the side gate, and there's a truck driver back here. I'm going to talk to him real quick.
2: I think he comes from up home.
0: Vehicle wreck, at least patient, one neck pain, one back pain.
3: Engine one. Squad three.
4: 8553, EMS on scene, 1050.
0: 1050.
3: Did you want to drop it?

0: I've already said pour gas on the vehicle that hasn't ignited it.
1: Devon.
2: No one, are you responding to Baker?

0: know the 5-Act if he can respond to Baker. They were en route to Baker, then they had rolled up on that 250.
1: 10-4, can you give us a call back?
0: 4 Baker Drive off of Burnett Ferry. 69-year-old male having chest pain. Started last night. Confused, busy week and faint. Does have history of heart problems. Do have fire on scene.
1: Clear.
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0: 44, you good?
1: Yeah, 10-4, I was on the phone with the owner, and she's going to come and check it, but it's going to take about a half hour to get here, so we can go tonight, she said.
0: 10-4.

0: 0-27-63.
1: Go ahead, sir.
0: I'm leaving Robert's trucking up here on 53 if I'm closer.
1: No, sir, I'm gonna map this room.
0: Yes,
2: sir. Walk right there for 5 points.
1: Engine 1 to dispatch. We have one patient on the scene, complaining of neck and back pain. Engine 1 and SWAT 5 will be out assisting EMS patients here.
3: That says Houston 0. So I'll just Houston 0.
1: 40, got you.

0: 40, 53. He set a shed on fire now. We're on fire.
1: Engine 10, responding to 1208 Abrams Road, 1208 Abrams Road. I'm not on stage for PD. It's active domestic. Have a male that's outside pouring gasoline all over his truck. He's apparently now set a shed on fire. We do have PD in route with you. Caller does see flames.
2: 10 car.
3: Quint 3, Battalion 2, respond.

0: 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Can I get 2 on-call 61 for the black truck and a Jeep?
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0: It looks like he does have battery and failure history, so I'll just use syndrome.

0: 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Global 8 or 1266?
1: The guy that set everything on fire is at 1208. The climate's at 1266.

0: 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It's going to be apartment 104. In reference to, let's see.
1: Same on this side.
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3: 3.3. What's that into?
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0: that sets to engine two, respond with EMS to 42 Chateau Drive, 42 Chateau Drive, apartment 104, apartment 104. It's giving reference to a 79-year-old female. If this is their advising the door is locked, advising she's fallen and she can't get up. They're saying there's a female across the hall that has a key to it.
1: Engine two.

0: 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They said that they did see a large smoke cloud. He's in the area.
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2: Engine 2's en route. 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
5: 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We have a trailer with trash on fire. We'll be out extinguishing with the booster launch.
0: Trailer with trash on fire.
2: Italian 2's down, right?

0: Please dispatch.
1: Ten to dispatch. We still have PD en route.
2: Hey, what's the story?
3: At around.
2: Yeah.
3: I'm in route to the station. Give me just a moment.
1: That call. Dispatch, can you ask fire if they can just assist us with that lift assist on Chateau? And if they need further, to give us a call, please.
0: Okay. Clearing ship and route to medicine.

0: make that statement into.
1: Go ahead.
0: Per EMS, they're involved in that. 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They don't have any other units available at this time. They're wanting to see if y'all can just handle the call. 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
1: Engine 2 copies.

0: Engine 10 dispatch, we do have a knockdown on this fire.
1: Right, so he's saying you need this unit.
0: That's negative. You can cancel assignment.
1: Right, so he's back, service.

4-year-old infant. If that's a meth for you, it's 1906 North 5th Avenue, 906 North 5th Avenue, apartment 216. It's going to be the high-rise apartment. It's going to be a third-party call in reference to a male patient. He does have history of stroke.

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0: for you, especially that tag I ran. 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
1: No, somewhere.
0: Can you try calling it, see if brother will answer? I got a trailer tag on your end. 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

0: Are you ready for 28?
1: Okay.
0: Rubber Sam Boy 3695. I believe the Jeep has anything to do with this alarm. That might be the key holder.
1: Hey, man.
2: Hey, 3-10-41.
1: Yes, you want it as the key holder.
2: Sample.
1: Okay.

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1: 10-4.

0: for you. The brother didn't answer, but the daughter is calling in.
1: Yeah, for I see you here.
0: Taking me around.
2: Six or dispatch, what is she calling about?
0: She just had somebody call her about her dad and setting stuff on fire. She's saying he has a mental illness and taking his meds.
2: That's simple.

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1: I don't think so.
0: If you want to eat him for it.
2: If I have woman number, were you ready?
0: Okay.
2: Do you have a 592-462?
0: Josh Roberts, 1210, Floyd Springs Road, Adam Mary Valley, Nawant. Please come out on a 2017 Cadillac Escalade to Katie Roberts. Same address, back about.
2: Yeah.
3: 63 for 227.
0: Okay.
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1: 10-4.

Dispatch Engine A, respond back out to 492 West Union, 492 West Union. Neighbor's saying that it's starting to smolder again. He's requesting it just come out and check it.

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1: This is Internet here in Route 494 West Union Road, 494 West Union Road. It's going to be a reference to that same structure fire from earlier today. Causing it smoldering again, and causing they don't see any flames. It's just a lot of smoke at this time.
0: Here's an air

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0: Have a 10DV Termacall Cooper Drive, pulled into McDonald's. No injuries, a white Chevy Malibu versus a white Dodge Ram.

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0: 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It's going to be off of Calhoun Avenue. 19-year-old male. His ring is stuck on his finger.
1: Mid, what's that of y'all?

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0: Okay.

0: 7. The traffic light shorter at home. The right side of the light's hanging low, not facing where it should be. Notify City Electric.
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0: 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Just want to call in fire alarm at 315 Shorter Avenue, 315 Shorter Avenue. It's going to be at Shorter University.
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2: 8 Davis Street in Lindale. 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

0: Miss Austin, that's how you're responding to 18 Davis Street, 18 Davis Street in Lindale. 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

0: And this is 37. That's on the way, Abrams Ray. This is the brother calling in. That's the Oriole that 40 and 63 was just out on.
1: 10-4.
0: Around. None of his numbers were in service. He said that his brother reported everything in the house.
1: 10-4.

Bojan Henry. 27 North, turn on a Bennett Trail on a Red Ford Explorer 28, Sam Lincoln Queen 5546.

0: All units, county has a 1015 in progress, 1500 Old Cave Spring Road. Somebody's broken into this. Y'all can disregard it, it's not a in progress, 62, I'm just going to type this one.
1: Here, 11, dispatch.
0: Negative.
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0: And then on the air traffic.
1: There's an eye on the same. Good tonight. Say it, right?
0: Have a bit in progress. Providence Ministries on Redmond Circle. The Farmers Advisor Nation might go into the donations that's sitting by the door and taking them. They are currently going to be in front of the store. So we're getting further.
2: 85. 7.
3: Let's see if they want one of those units. You can cancel. I'll interrupt.
0: The complainant was a passerby that watched this happen. They're rubbing their turn onto Redmond going towards North Berry now.
4: Gray Chief SUV going towards North Berry from Redmond.
0: Occupied by male and female.
3: CG dispatch, do you have a phone number you can put in the call for someone at that place?
0: Thanks, Emma.

0: See if you have the store manager number in there.
1: Okay, one thing.
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complete the research. We're 10-104. I lost. 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Trying to call in times 3. 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

0: 55,
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0: Have a staff report, 26 Gardner Drive, 26 Gardner Drive off Cooper Street, North Rome. Complained about she was in an Uber and dropped her phone in the driver's vehicle of Michael Huskins. She's wanting to make a report.
1: General.
0: 24, she's going to be standing by in a black shirt, khaki pants.
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4: 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I'll be there in a minute.
3: 10-4,
0: 55-1038.
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0: Late report, 1803 Martha Berry, 1803 Martha Berry, Sky Inn, room 119. Complaint advised her son, John Shepherd, has disappeared. She hasn't heard from him in the last 2 days, and that's not normal for her not to have any contact with him. Advising, last thing he left, said he was going to the river area, but has not returned.
1: I copy.

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0: Mr. Shepard's going to be a fully medical, room 3616.
1: 10-4, thank you. I'll let her know.

0: Pagers, bye.
1: Yeah.
0: One for now. They're gonna call back. They want an officer to meet them at the detox place on Marksberry.
1: Yeah.
0: 63, that's
2: what you're
3: trying to say. 63, it'll be about an hour. That's simple. Okay, can you special route the flag down? Same location.

0: 11 dispatch 1038. 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
1: Yeah.
2: Papers, that was 011.
1: Hammer.
3: Mother's been advised. 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
1: 35.
0: Have a subject sent by the Circle K, Shore Avenue, Coosa, Hawaii, on pump number 7. She's going to be in a red Honda Civic. If I had another vehicle run her off the roadway, she hit a curb and damaged her vehicle. Need to report.
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1: 10-4, 10-8, thank you.
0: This is what's wrong with me.

So, correct answer to Sam King George 0312. Sam King George 0312. They're turning into the Tomasi Apartments. Come on in, Ellen. Come on up.

0: Angels, you're on 20. Sam, Adam, Sam, 1611.
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0: Roger, Roger.
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0: on the 3126 Cedartown Highway, 3126 Cedartown Highway, the Renaissance, 80-year-old female, breathing difficulty.
1: Five.
0: 10-4, chest pain started yesterday and ongoing today, heart started to breathe, room 2107, front building.
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0: Can you run that 29?
1: So, unit service at Bolo on Shorter Avenue is turned out of Walmart, headed back westbound. So, white Honda Accord.

0: Casa 40 Master's Plan at 317 East 1st Avenue, 317 East 1st Avenue. It's going to be at the Salvation Army. There wasn't a male subject who fell on the railroad tracks. He had walked to the Salvation Army. Go getting further.
1: Message.
0: Yes, Sasha, my five, you're responding to 3126 Hatertown Highway, 3126 Hatertown Highway, Renaissance. 80-year-old female, chest pain started yesterday, still having them, hurts to breathe. They're going to be in the front building, room 2107.
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2: Good.
1: Did y'all see what it was for?
2: I believe it was parole violation.
1: 10-4, use 10-0.
2: 10-4.

0: Northwest of Mississippi, responding to 317 East 1st Avenue, 317 East 1st Avenue, Salvation Army. College of the middle subject and fell on the railroad tracks and walked over there to Salvation Army. Has a laceration on his forehead and elbow. Confused.
1: General.

0: 49, 10, 4.
1: Eight 12 South Broad Street. It's gonna be close to Brenham Avenue. Reference 86-year-old female. Sick call. She is diabetic. Still getting further.
2: Med one.
3: Every time.

0: Can I get a report on, please? Can you read me the last four, please?
1: Scene 4.
2: Dispatch, VC3. They just responded back to the hit. It's confirmed, place hold.
0: Cancel.
2: Last four of your report is 3792. 3792.
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0: The 140 is best prosperity on a gray Kia Forte, 28 Tom George Charles 0481.
1: Hammer.
2: Six dispatch. Did they give location of patient?
1: It should be inside. Okay. Flash May, when you're responding to 812 South Broad Street, 812 South Broad Street. 86-year-old female, she's bedridden, she's diabetic. Her foot is infected, it's got some bad spots, turning colors and leaking. Caller's not on scene, it's third party call.
3: Well, it's clear.
4: 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We're simple.

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1: Dispatch William Ash, respond to 41 Jones Road off of Kingston Highway. It's a juvenile calling in for herself for 1044 thoughts. I think she cut herself last night. We did a PD and route with you.
0: She cut him last night? Headlines.

0: And respond to 41 Jones Road. 41 Jones Road is off of Kingston Highway, just for the county line, for a juvenile female calling in for herself for 10:44 assaults. She was cutting herself last night.
1: Medic 17. We'll have him steady here.
2: Are you 10-4?
1: Oh, 16, can y'all start it?

0: very important. Brianna, it's actually me, a 12-year-old male. His name's Michael. He's saying that he told his mom that it happened, but she's at work, but the mom's boyfriend should be there. It's going to be a private driveway. He said he cut himself with a razor last night. EMS is coming. It's going to be Redmond, so they have an extended EPA. Dispatcher 11.
1: Go ahead.
0: And from Southeast Detox is calling in, saying that they're 3 minutes away. You want me to hold it?
1: I'll start that way.
0: But Jamie Cook, he'll be in a gray Ford truck.

Thanks, Sir Thatch. I'm 26 on American State of Florida.

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1: Turn off dish 1. 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

0: Bradley, you said you had snakes coming all the way to one.
1: I do.
0: 10-4, just want to double check. You got walked on by 911?
1: That's going to be 5, getting that one out of the ER. But Josh grabbed it.
0: I went ahead and texted him the room number and told him the case number was on the log.

0: Pasha 40 Master 27, Price Road, 327 Price Road off of Morrison Campground. Prince, a 56-year-old male, had a colonoscopy a week ago. He's pouring blood.
1: Med 3, I'll need you to pick that up, please.

0: 4 squad, or solid EMS to 327 Price Road. 327 Price Road. It's going to be off of Morrison Campground. My friend's dead, 56-year-old male, and wasn't he had a colonoscopy a week ago. He is bleeding pretty bad. EMS has an extended ETA. They're wanting you emergency. Colonoscopy a week ago. He's pouring blood. Bleeding just started. He's dizzy. Have history of CHF and heart attack. The complainant is going to unlock it.
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2: 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It's going to be off of Morrison Campground Road. It's going to be referenced to a 56-year-old male. Thousand, he had a colonoscopy a week ago. Thousand, he's bleeding pretty bad. He is conscious and breathing. Thousand, he's dizzy, has history of CHS and heart attack. There is going to be a gate that you need to go through. The complainant said Thousand, she'll get it unlocked for you before you get there.

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1: 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Beginning mine is going to be 51321.
0: 7911.
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0: Hey, there's a call units tonight. Mother's taking a child to the hospital.
1: Englishair 7 fading back in service, mother arrival on the 10th floor of our arrival, said she would be transporting juvenile.

0: 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You should be good to head on back to Cave Spring, and as soon as Flex gets up here, we'll be back to 3.
1: 16's clear on that beautiful traffic.

0: dispatch, Grant.
1: Good.
0: Next, ETA, I have a trespassing call, 1165 Fan Springs Road, scenic form. This is going to be the Clinton's dad's property. Not that somebody's on it, but further.
1: Okay.
2: Okay, Grant.

0: 69, I got that number. You get that 22. 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
1: 013 is fine. You can show me each name.
2: Transporting on emergency fluid 132.7.
3: Right now, an 83 clinic just passed by. He's advising that there's a vehicle in the field way off the road. They just recently had some property that was stolen.

0: 49 dispatch, they're going to be standing by.
1: Or asking.
2: Go ahead, Med 4.
3: Clear this call, but we cannot go back in service till we get fuel.

0: No, there is a... Easy to review traffic.
1: Oh, what time is the call for?
0: 16:28.
1: Thank you. They were walking while they were going to her father's house.
2: Table.

0: dispatcher, 12. Pin call 175 old Shannon Road. I just wasn't that he was there helping his sister move out, and our roommate Byron Benefield tried to assault him. He complained to me, 16 years old.
1: 175 old Shannon Road. I'll
0: be around. 10-4. We asked him if he had any weapons, and he said he has a fish tank as a weapon.

vehicle at 83. There is a location out on the address that says Bryant Benefield. The male is in an altered mental state. He lives at 1032 in the residence. He hasn't been aggressive, but just so y'all are aware, this is from 2023, so I'm not sure how much that has changed.

0: Sierra 12. If you're still headed up this way, we should be good.
1: I'm sorry, I couldn't copy. I'm listening to the weather.
0: If you're still coming up this way, you can disregard. We should be good.
1: 10:39.

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1: 10-4.

0: 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It's going to be just before Livingston Road. 35-year-old male. Something's wrong with him. He's talking weird. Still getting further.
1: Medic 16.

0: Medic 16, we're going to have PD in route. 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In pacing, I don't know if it'll be combative.
1: 16, clear.

0: 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Dispatch, 63.
1: Go ahead.
0: Here out with EMS 3689 Black Bluff Road. I'm saying that there's something wrong with her 35-year-old son. He's possibly on code 50. It's William Parrish. She's not sure if he's going to be combative or not.
1: General. Sorry.
0: Damn it.
2: General Guilty, show me in route also.
0: Hey. Where this is the part of Black Slope that's dropped there before the bypass.
2: 10-14, 10-14.

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1: This is William Esterson at 2005 Dean Avenue, 2005 Dean Avenue. It's going to be at the Allstate Lodge. Patient, feel free.

Ms. Bunch, engine 4, respond to Prater Road in front of 130, Prater Road in front of 130. It's going to be off of Kingston Highway in reference to a 1050, advising the vehicle did hit a power pole, causing the vehicle in the yard at this time. Lines are laying on the ground, and then if their power lines are not.

0: 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Can you swap to next?
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0: 16 dispatch.
1: Okay.
0: Is there an ETA for PD? We're about 5 minutes out.
1: This is asking for an ETA. They're not out yet.
2: 5 minutes.
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0: Nervbot, Pop and Willie's Planet Shift concern because they're flying up and down the roadway. They're last seen in the bridge.
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1: 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Thank you. Welcome back in service.

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1: Yeah.
0: Single vehicle accident. He didn't strike the pole. He struck the support line. We're going to be here a little bit longer.
1: Damn.
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0: I don't think so. 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

0: 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We're going to be out at Floyd 145.6.
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1: Yes, ma'am.
0: Can you be around at 2118 Maple, 2118 Maple Avenue, just before the underpass? Have an issue with a homeless camp on the back side of the property line. Complaint advisors, 8 and 9 animals out there, ongoing issues.
2: Stick around.

0: Vicky Taser 11. We're not sure what's going on. The thunderstorm comes by the Benjamin. This is 71.
1: 71.
0: Companion's calling back requesting a 25 at 202 Porter Street. 202 Porter Street.
1: Yeah.

0: Looks like he's closest to the inn. It's right there.
1: Stay warm, dipping, Luther.
2: Ashley 6 Union Road 210 East 20th Confirm he's working in the yard and somebody's dog keeps coming up to him. Advise it's a pit bull mix. He's currently on the side of the complainant's house.
0: Him. Turf lookout. Spring Sears Mill Road at the red light. Be on the lookout for a burgundy Chrysler 300 swerving going into oncoming traffic. Still getting further.
2: They think the owners that live there has possibly gotten evicted.
1: 6 is right, show me now here, the follow.
0: Damn it.
3: He did say it was aggressive. Zero 13 is it okay to call animal patrol?

0: 13, do you copy traffic?
1: Oh, no, you don't. Sorry.
2: Zero 013, I'm going to 20th Street in reference to an aggressive pit bull. Is it okay to call control?
1: Let's see what you got when you get out there.
2: 10-4.
0: I see C6, the client's gonna go ahead and leave. She won't be there when you get there.
2: Ten four.

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Send me a third party call. Female throwing up blood, 55-year-old female.

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0: Can you check the area 27 South? 27 South, just south of the Lindell exit. Have a Bartow County unit that's out with a 1046 vehicle.
2: Out there. Sierra Dispatch. I drove by that. It's a truck pulling a boat. Has a flat tire. They're off the roadway.
0: K4, do you want me to call Bartow back, tell him their unit can go back in service? He's standing by with it.
2: 10-4. 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

Signal and dispatch. Can we leave a note for city and animal control to come back to this address? It is completely trashed. There's multiple tents here, but there's nobody here to run off or site. And there's like six dogs tied up in a tent as well.

0: 660, you said there was no need for me to get down to that 1046 vehicle.
1: Yeah, the flat tire was on the trailer on the right side. There's nothing we can do there off the roadway.
0: 10-4.

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1: Okay.
0: 1091 from the jail and route to Redmond.
1: Yes. Dispatch, 49.
2: Go ahead.
1: 1050, hold on the McCoy. It's a black Dodge Charger. Mine is checking on him now.
0: You can show us back in service. This patient adamantly refused EMS.
1: Okay.

0: I'm young with 1046, here with Marto, the truck and the boat.
1: Of course, any of us are not going to respond out there, but they are aware. It's Quint 5 squad, respond to Old Dalton at McCoy, Old Dalton at McCoy for a 10VPI, just one vehicle, mail company checkout.
2: Quint 5, Goff. Quint 5, dispatch. We met with security up here at the Shorter University. This is going to be a false alarm, ongoing problem. They're going to place it under test at this time. Quint 5 is in service from here, en route to the other call.

0: Mismatch 37. Can you check a tree in the roadway blocking the all road with Foster's mail? Looks like it's going to move between McGee Bend and Livingston.
1: Score 1,000 round.
0: Dispatch Quinn 5, Squad 5, you're not to 10 PPI, leave MS&PD, Old Elton Road at McCoy Drive, Old Elton Road at McCoy Drive. It's going to be a single vehicle accident involving the occupants are out and walking, involving there is a male patient with marks on his knees and legs. Just wanted to get checked out.
1: Quinn 5. Squad 5.
0: Yeah.
1: I'm 10-8, they got help on the way. They're advising they can get a unit to watch them if they don't get hit. They're right there over the bridge.
0: Yeah.
1: Show me around to pre-call. 30 seconds, cancel.
0: Yeah. That's your medic 17 PD, something.
2: 17.

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1: Go ahead.
0: Unit checking out with that 1046 on 27 South. He's requesting a CD unit now, saying that the subject's going to get hit. He's on a bridge. What do you advise?

0: past that 40 inches fast.
1: Dispatch 56, can you manner out? Person 66.
0: Yes, ma'am.

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1: Engine 4.
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3: 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Thank you, sir.
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0: Just brush off the other one.
1: The 66. I didn't think it was that bad, but no, just advise me.
2: They're completely off the railway. We'll go up here and talk with them. I think they're sitting out, sitting in the car trying to wait for the rain to stop.

0: Yes, Archer 62.
1: Good.
0: After that tree, but the caller at 3689 Black Slope is calling back, wants you to come back. The male subject is screaming. He's locked up, shaking. He wants to show y'all a video of him smoking synthetic weed.
1: Yeah, I'll get in a minute. He refused EMS a while ago.
0: He did ask for EMS, but we advise him that if he's refusing, we can force him to do. Do you want us to send EMS back out?
1: Just give me a minute. He's just going to probably refuse EMS again.
2: Six, six, you're right. Of white line. I'm going to sit right here. He's working on getting it changed now. He says probably about another 20 minutes.

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1: 52, good 500.
2: Tampa.
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0: Road, 301 Gears Road, is going to be in reference to issues with a sister.
1: Okay. Is it Mr. Boozer calling?
0: Nothing more.
1: I'll be around.
0: Dispatch 011.
2: Go ahead.
0: Several calls holding. I've got a 1016 that's holding, a 1050 and a tree in the roadway. The 1016 is going to be on Lynn Drive, 66 Lynn Drive. And the 1050 is going to be Wax Road at 101. No injuries.
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3: 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I'm going to check this tree on Mountain View first.

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1: Get the number from Mr. Boozer and call him. We'll go to the 1016.
0: 10-4.
2: Is that 69?
3: Yes, ma'am.
2: Now, we've got an ambulance en route to number 12, Mimosa Drive. Somebody referenced to complainant's daughter, bipolar, locked herself in her room. Not sure if she's acting out or not. We do have EMS en route. It's going to be a mental evaluation, and I'll advise you as we get further.
4: Dispatch. Go ahead,
5: 49.
4: I'm out here in the service hall and make sure that it's going to be together. What's your up?
5: 10-4.

0: speaks now. We're not sure if she's being irate or anything. The caller's real upset. She's an elderly female that's calling in per the call taker.
1: Yes, ma'am.
0: I was just about to advise you, PD is en route. The mother that's calling in, I'll tell you about, she's elderly and very upset. We can't get much from her, but she's locked in her room. Her daughter is. But PD is en route. We'll advise you.
2: Do we know the granddaughter's name?

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2: Seven.
0: Dispatch 011. Granddaughter's name is going to be a Braden Kinsey, 17-year-old female.
2: Dispatch, I believe that's the male that lives at 66.
0: 10-4, then I'm not seeing any other name in the call log.

0: 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That should be 345.
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2: The mother is the one that's locked herself in the bedroom. She's there because she's scared. The daughter's the one that's going to be out. The door's unlocked per the complainant.
1: Oh, Lord.
2: We don't know if she has any weapons or anything or irate or anything like that.
3: Yes, ma'am. 650 dispatch. I'm out with the 1050 101 at Wax Road. This light's completely out. Can you get counting up soon?
2: Been advised, got a lot going on.
1: 10-4. We've got another accident that's come in. Wax 101. They're two separate 1050s.
4: Harris, how many dispatch?
1: Go ahead.
4: I'll be 10-8. Remove the tree from the roadway and route to those 1050.

0: 50 to 6. You're on some 28-4.
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0: 0331. And then David Edward Robert 1419.
1: Stand by.
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3: Go ahead.
1: The 1050 at Wax, 101, David. The first accident. I believe 37's en route to the second, 1050, Wax 101.

0: Easy switch. Outbound lane's blocked. Inbound lane's blocked. I'm letting them take turns going through the center.
1: Dispatch all units, just see about inbound, outbound lanes on WAX 101 are going to be blocked.
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1: Dispatch 011-83. Just say, Miles, we did receive another phone call about this 1016 for Lynn Drive. They did confirm it is going to be 66 Lynn Drive for the female that's needing assistance. Unsure if it's visible.
3: 83.
4: Yeah, I talked to the female. Her name's Maggie.
1: 10-4.
0: Six two zero seven three six. Yeah. 50 dispatch, you can just log all this for me, please.

0: 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Dispatch 37.
1: All right.
0: We've gotten confirmation from the city unit that's out with the 1050 White Road at 101. Both of these wrecks are going to be the same wreck.
1: Careful.

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2: Go ahead.
3: He's inquiring about getting 1051 en route to this 1050. Is that 10-4?
2: 10-4. We've got three out of the road. I'm en route to it.
0: Yes, ma'am.
1: 40 getting there, right? You want the one on call for county?
0: That's simple, as long as he's okay with it.
1: They are. Just one time?
0: Yes, ma'am, so far. CD dispatch 1051 Lloyd's owner's request. If you'll just make sure county's fine with it.

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1: 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Dispatch 49.
2: Fine.
1: For the delay, it's crazy in here. Georgia Power has sent it out. They did not give an ETA.

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1: At 10:21, I need some advice about harassment.
2: Drugs. They're involving, there's two trees down on both, there's one on each end.
0: Okay, next available.
2: Go ahead.
3: If you wouldn't mind, just go ahead and start a call for weather, and then as soon as Public Works clears one, just start dispatching them to the other.

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1: Nigga, somebody with a chainsaw stop and help me on this one. It's clear.

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0: You said both just tonight, and I'll try to give Mr. Bruiser a 21.
1: Go ahead.
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1: Stand by. I believe Stevie ran it, but let me double check. Dispatch 37, that's going to be 10-4.

0: 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We got traffic flowing outbound through the outside turn lane now.
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I'll be back, Co-Pilot Leonard. County's got this. Give us advice on the owner's request was for the Mercedes SUV.

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1: Dispatch, what record do we have in route?
2: It's going to be Lloyd's and Vicious.
1: Okay.
2: Shady's is going to be owner's request. And that'll be Lloyd's. That'll be Lloyd's 012.

0: to nursing home. My advice, I even had a large oak tree that has fallen, that has hit the house. No one's trapped. No one's hurt. And I believe power lines are down. Calling Georgia Power now.
1: Nothing on that end. Thank you, sir.
2: Defense, can you sign me an accident report?
3: It's either yes or no.
4: Dispatch, Floyd EMS, responder 510 Kingston Avenue, 510 Kingston Avenue off of Calhoun Road. Diabetic male, sick call, still getting further.
5: Made one.
4: Damn.
0: General. TFR, EGTN, you responded to number 5, Ringwood Drive, 5 Ringwood Drive, a little girl mark. Phoebe Grace's house, too. They've had a large oak that has fallen and hit the house. There's no entrapment, but there are power lines down. No injuries. I'm on the phone with Georgia Power now.
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1: Six to two, we go to the 1400 block of Booger Hollow and check on that tree, please.
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1: Go ahead.
0: You did advise it's on Rain Wood, not Rain Tree.
1: Yes, Rainwood. I'm sorry. I forgot Rain Tree is the Grace's house. But it's still number 5, Rainwood, off Overmark.
0: 10 copies. Thank you.

0: Is that 66?
1: Yes, ma'am.
0: 51808 Dean Avenue, the BP station. Stenyatta is going to be standing by to speak with you, reference her daughter. She said she was riding a bike. And a lead was off of a water meter. I'm not sure. And she fell, got hurt. They refused EMS, but they do want to make a report.

0: 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We've got one Morris Road and Old Rock Market D.
1: Med 1, you're responding to 510 Kingston Avenue, 510 Kingston Avenue. Have a male that's diabetic, he's on insulin, he's not eating all day and not feeling good.
2: No.
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1: Good.
0: Tree on home 5 Rainwood. 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I'm not sure if that's something y'all need to go to or want to go to.
1: We'll have fire check if they need us. Just don't let us know.

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1: Battalion 1, go ahead.
0: All units going to be back in service.
1: 10-4. Dispatch, ID 3.
2: Go
1: ahead. I've got a 1057 that just occurred. Clements Road, so their advisor is going to be in the first curve. It was a white Yukon versus a Dodge Ram that was black in color. The black truck has now drove off towards Rush Chapel.
2: Okay.

0: Go ahead.
1: 88.1, you're out of range.
0: Their imagine it's probably going to be because of the power that's out on that road.

0: Okay. Page 3, Officer 10-4.
1: Got a tag of Tom Young 71191. We tried to run it. It's not coming back. However, the driver of the black truck called in and advised that he's going to be at 237 Clements, 237 Clements. He wanted to get out of the curve.
2: So. Go ahead, sir. Y'all stop at 51 June Street on the way down through there. Do a welfare check. Having some hang-up calls. 10-4, sir.
1: Dispatch copies. Appreciate that. 011. Go ahead. Go ahead, Snakes. Go ahead.
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0: 0-12's out on drop mark.
1: That's 10-4-0-12. We just had Public Works key up and advise that they've got the tree cleared on Morris there and route now to that location.
0: Okay, there's one lane open and it's highly visible where it's at, so I'm going to be 10-8. Are we on anything else?
1: We've just got the... It's been taken care of. Everything is 10-4.
0: Cancel.
2: Engine 4 is on standing, man. Let's get a move.

0: or soon dispose. Tonight from that 10:50, I'll be parked off to the side, make myself visible for this traffic light. Been up.
1: Tango. I'm down at this house at 7 Rainwood. It's also in the yard at 5 Rainwood. It is on some cars. The fuse is still intact, so we do have power issues. We do need Georgia Power as soon as possible. We're also going to need a tree crew to get this off the roof of 5 Rainwood.
2: You need county public works for that? I don't know if they do that part, getting trees off houses.
1: 10-4, we're probably going to need a professional tree service on this one. Also,
2: as far as the professional tree service, that's something the homeowner is going to have to go through probably their insurance company. We don't call them for that.
1: 10-4, I understand. I was just trying to explain that we do have trees on the power lines as well.
2: I have notified George Power. They are not given ETAs. I did advise them. It is on a house and lines were down. So hopefully they'll get there shortly.
1: 10-4, thank you.

0: Dispatcher Remini and Ash, respond to One Meadowwood Drive. One Meadowwood Drive off of Sugarwood. 22-year-old female. She's got history of IIH. They're advising she's possibly having a stroke. Still getting further.
1: Medical dispatcher, we'll be on scene at Redmond 91.9.

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1: Go ahead.
0: We have any history on this address?
2: There was multiple 1016s there, and there was an elderly female living there that I think it was her son was taking care of her.
0: 10-4, we heard some arguing, but can't get anybody to the door.
2: The male should live on the room on the left. If you're looking at the house, the elderly female was staying in the living room on the right side of the house.
0: 10-4, we tried both doors.

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0: We've got a tree in the roadway. It's going to be near 5665 Cave Spring Road. It will be DOT. If you want to go check it out, it's the top of the tree just above the missing a line of traffic, southbound lane.
1: Yeah, well.